playing the greatest hits of all time, CKDO. There's Hall & Oates with Rich Girl in Purple Haze, some Jimi Hendrix to kick off the 8 o'clock hour. Hey, it's Brian Cox here. We got some great music coming up this hour, including some Doug and the Slugs, Earth, Wind & Fire, The Guess Who, and a whole bunch more. So yeah, do stick around. We're going to keep things rolling right now with some Gladys Knight and the Pips. Here's Midnight Train to Georgia on the greatest hits of all time. See?

0: The greatest hits of all time, CKDO. There's Brian Adams, Run to You, and again, looking forward to seeing that show. August 26th, Tribute Community Center, downtown Oshawa. And just on the website, there are still tickets available if you want to join us for that great show. Hey, it's Brian Cox here, hanging out, taking you through your evening. We got some CCR standing by. They're going to get us back into the music, so do stick around for that. Don't forget to join us next week. I know we're looking forward to the weekend, but Monday, with Father's Day just around the corner, do we have something for you? We're giving you a chance at a Napoleon barbecue, courtesy of Rob at rhaverylandscaping.com. They're giving this great Napoleon barbecue to give away, and as I said, just in time for Father's Day. That would make a great Father's Day gift. Your first opportunity to get in on this is coming up Monday morning with Terry Johnson, CKDO Morning, so be sure to tune in for that. Yes, what a prize that is.
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0: 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Hey, we're all set to kick off another five in a row. Got the Guess Who coming up, the Atlanta Rhythm Section on the way for us as well. Right now, some CCR looking out my back door.

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0: You're listening to the greatest hits of all time. CKDO, there's Earth, Wind, and Fire after the love is gone, and no time to guess who in there for us as well. Hey, it's Brian Cox here. We're in the middle of some great music. We got more on the way. Nancy Sinatra coming up for us in just a little bit. Peter Gabriel, he's on the way for us next.
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0: Right back into the music we go. With some Peter Gabriel. Head back to 1976. This is Salisbury Hill. You're listening to the greatest hits of all time.

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And so have we. Love is love. It's Pride Month. CKDO.

playing the greatest hits of all time, CKDO. There's Doug and the Slugs, Too Bad, and These Boots Are Made for Walking. Nancy Sinatra in there for us, too. Hey, it's Brian Cox here. Got the Police coming up. They're going to get us back into the music in just a few minutes, so do stick around for that. Don't forget to join us this weekend. Going to be another fun one here at CKDO. It's our Bands and Solo Hits Double Feature Weekend. Yeah, this is a good one. Hits of the greatest bands, back to back.

0: greatest bands back to back with one of their members' solo work. So you might hear something, something from the Beatles and then something from Paul McCartney, for example. It's going to be a lot of fun. It's happening all this weekend. It starts tomorrow afternoon at 4. It's our Bands and Solo Hits double feature weekend right here on CKDO.
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0: Still on the way before the top of the hour for us, some Bachman Turner Overdrive. Right now, the Police.

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playing the greatest hits of all time, CKDO. There's Ambrosia, You're the Only Woman, and Tell Me Something Good, Rufus and Chaka Khan to kick off the hour for us. Hey, it's Brian Cox in for Daryl McClain. We got some great music coming up this hour. Billy Joel, Al Green, some Del Shannon, just to name a few. So let's keep things rolling right now with some Yes. Here's Roundabout on the greatest hits of all times.

0: playing the greatest hits of all time, CKDO. There's Kim Mitchell with Patio Lanterns, and yes, definitely patio season is upon us. The campgrounds are open. Most people getting their cottages open. I'm going to head up to the cottage this weekend, I hope, to get some spring cleaning done, get things set up. Maybe the dock's in, maybe the boat's in. That's being optimistic, but yeah, hoping to get up there and enjoy some more time than last year. Always want to get up there. Sometimes, you know, life happens, you can't get up there, but definitely a relaxing weekend when you're at the cottage. Hey, we're going to get back into the music. We got another five in a row coming up. We're going to hear the Cars, some Foreigner in there, and Del Shannon, he's going to kick it off for us next.
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0: All right, let's head back to 1961 with some Del Shannon. Here's Runaway on the greatest hits of all time.

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0: the greatest hits of all time. CKDO, there's Foreigner with Double Vision and Baby I Love You. Some Andy Kim in there for us as well. Hey, it's Brian Cox here. We're making our way through your Thursday night. We got some great music coming up. Triumph on the way in just a little bit. Some Billy Joel coming up for us next.
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0: Right back into the music with some Billy Joel. Here's Big Shot on the greatest hits of all times.

Being proud of who you are should be celebrated. Be you. Do you. Celebrate you. It's Pride Month. CKDO.

0: the greatest hits of all time, CKDO. There's Triumph with Hold On and some Neil Diamond in there for us, too, with Sherry Sherry. Hey, it's Brian Cox here hanging out on your Thursday night. Got the Bay City Rollers coming up. They're going to get us back into the music here in just a few minutes, so do stick around for that. Don't forget to join us over in the freebie section. Do it tonight. The deadline is midnight tonight. Canadian Tank Museum's Aquino Tank Weekend is coming up next weekend, June 12th through the 14th. It's the best and biggest historical military show in North America. This is a great, if you haven't checked out one of these tank weekends before, pretty cool. And we got a chance at a family pack of passes plus a shot at the grand prize. Get this, a VIP tank ride for two. Yes, you're actually going to go in the tank and see how it works. That's a pretty cool prize. You want to get in on this again, enter at the freebies section. Do it now. 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
0: We get right back into the music. Still on the way before the top of the hour, some Neil Young. Right now, some Bay City Rollers from 1976. I Only Want to Be With You on the greatest hits of all time.

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playing the greatest hits of all time, CKDO. There's April Wine, Sign of the Gypsy Queen, and some Wings in there to kick off the hour for us. Live and Let Die. Hey, it's Brian Cox here. We're making our way through your evening. Got some great music coming up this hour, including The Doors, some Wednesday, The Band, and a whole bunch more. Yeah, it's going to be a great hour of music. Let's keep things rolling right now with some Journey.

0: You're listening to the greatest hits of all time, CKDO. There's Gary and Dave. Could you ever love me again? And Love Unlimited Orchestra in there with Love's Theme. Hey, it's Brian Cox here. We're making our way through your evening. Got some Walter Egan coming up. He's going to get us back into the music in just a few minutes, so do stick around for that. Looking for something to do this weekend? Don't forget, CKDO presenting the City of Oshawa's 22nd Annual Peony Festival this Saturday and Sunday. It's happening at the Oshawa Valley Botanical Gardens. Your chance to see hundreds of peonies, artisan vendors, food choices, children's activities. 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
0: We're all set to kick off another 5 in a row. Got the band coming up some Wednesday. Right now, Walter Egan. Here's Magnet and Steve.

0: Playing the greatest hits of all time, CKDO, there's the Electric Light Orchestra, Don't Bring Me Down, and Wednesday with Last Kiss. Hey, it's Brian Cox here hanging out in the middle of some great music. We got some Gordon Lightfoot coming up in just a little bit. We're going to get back into the music with The Doors coming up next. Music director and pianist John Sheard leads an all-star band in Homeward Bound. 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Homeward Bound, John Sheard's Ode to Paul Simon and Art Garfunkel, Friday, June 19. 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

0: The greatest hits of all time, CKDO. There's the Cooper Brothers, The Dream Never Dies, and Sing a Song, some Earth, Wind, and Fire in there for us as well. Hey, it's Brian Cox here. We're making our way through your Thursday night. The Doobie Brothers, they're coming up. They're going to get us back into the music here in just a few minutes, so do stick around for that. Speaking of the Doobie Brothers, you're going to want to join us tomorrow, another Freebie Friday to kick off your weekend, and this time around, CKDO welcoming Santana and the Doobie Brothers. Sunday night, July 5th, they're going to be at the RBC Amphitheater in Toronto. And you could be there. Yeah, you got a chance to score some tickets coming up tomorrow. 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

You're listening to the greatest hits of all time, CKDO. There's 38 special back where you belong, and some Elton John in there to kick off the hour for us with Rocket Man. Hey, it's Brian Cox here. We're making our way through your evening. Got some great music coming up this hour. Do not go anywhere. Trooper on the way, some Joni Mitchell, some Flood, Diana Ross, just to name a few. So do not go anywhere. As we keep things rolling with some David Bowie, here's Rebel Rebel on the greatest hits of all.

0: Cummings, Fine State of Affairs, all part of another summer of peace, love, and music right here on CKDO. Hey, it's Brian Cox here taking you through your night. We got some great music still to come. Diana Ross all set to get us back into the music here in just a few minutes, so do hang for that. Don't forget to join us in the freebie section. You got a little bit more to get in on this. Not very much. It closes at midnight. So if you're going to get in on this one, you got to do so fast. The Canadian Tank Museum's Aquino Tank Weekend coming up. Not this weekend, but next weekend, June 12th through the 14th. It's the biggest and best historical military show in North America. And we got a chance for you to win a family pack of passes plus a shot at a grand prize, and this is pretty cool. I wouldn't mind winning this one myself. A VIP tank ride for two. Yes, you're going to get in the tank and see how it all works, and that's a pretty cool prize. You want in on this? You want to win? Just head on over to the freebies page and enter to win right now at ckdo.ca.
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0: Hey, let's get back into the music. Head back to 1979 with some Diana Ross, The Boss. You're listening to the greatest hits of all time.

0: playing the greatest hits of all time, CKDO. There's Toto with Hold the Line and Cousin Mary some Flood in there for us as well. Hey, it's Brian Cox here. We're making our way through some great music, and we got a whole bunch more coming up as well. A Trooper on the way, some 10cc. We're going to get back into the music with some Chuck Berry coming up in just a couple minutes.
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0: 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Love this guitar riff. Classic. As soon as you hit play, you're going to know what song it is. It's Chuck Berry on CKDO.

0: 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There's Joni Mitchell with Help Me and 10cc in there for us too with I'm Not In Love. Hey, it's Brian Cox here, and we're making our way through your evening. We got some great music still yet to come before the top of the hour, including some Al Stewart, who will get us back into the music here in just a few minutes. Hey, don't forget to join us tomorrow morning, CKDO Mornings with Terry Johnston back on the air. And tomorrow morning, Terry and Becca are going to recap Game 2 of the Stanley Cup Finals, plus the Jays-Braves game. 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So, yes, lots going on tomorrow morning. Be sure to tune in to CKDO Mornings with Terry Johnston back on the air just after 5:30.
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0: Hey, let's get back into the tunes. That wraps up the night for me. But lots of great music still to come all night long. We head back to 1976 right now with some Al Stewart. Here's Year of the Cat. 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
2: 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But I don't know about that. As many times as we've loved and we've shared love and made love, it doesn't seem to me like it's enough. It's just not enough, baby.

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0: this is good. Real good. You could snag two tickets to catch a legendary Canadian band with eight Junos, Hall of Fame honors, and more than 50 years together. Who, you ask? The Good Brothers. Hey, everybody, boogie, we're gonna get you high tonight. The Good Brothers hit the Biltmore Theater Sunday, June 28th. 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

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Others, just pleased as punch to spend time with the family. But if you really want to heat things up this Father's Day, get him a barbecue. Yeah, I guess I should have set this up outside. Don't worry, guys, I got this. 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

0: Wolf, my 3 minutes is just about up.
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0: don't see KDO News on a Friday. Mainly sunny today, a high of 28. It's 12 right now. 401 through Durham looking good so far. Both directions, no issues. Westbound into Toronto out to the Parkway. Same story on the DVP southbound. Here's what's making news this hour. A suspected impaired driver is facing charges after fleeing from Durham police in Ajax with a loaded gun in his pants. Officers tried to pull him over Wednesday evening close to Audley and Kingston. He sped off, but Air One saw him hop out and get into his second vehicle. Police caught up with him and seized a handgun with an illegal extended magazine. A Toronto police officer is facing sexual assault charges. The SIU laid the charges yesterday, and they stem from allegations involving a teen girl in Toronto between September and December of 2025. A Toronto police spokesperson says the constable was suspended in January. Toronto police will not be laying any charges in connection with the disappearance of a teen girl who was missing for almost 2 weeks. She vanished from North York last month, which spurred a massive search. She was found safe and sound. A one-time payment from the feds is hitting millions of bank accounts this morning. It's a top-up payment from the New Canada Groceries and Essentials Benefit, which used to be the GST-HST credit. Regular quarterly payments will start to be doled out next month to those who are eligible and will increase by 25% over the next 5 years. Opposition politicians in Ottawa say the Carney government's newly announced AI strategy falls short in addressing concerns about privacy and safety. The Conservatives say the strategy lacks detail, while the NDP described it as reckless and inadequate. Mark Carney announced yesterday Ottawa would build trust in AI through free training and legislation tackling concerns such as surveillance pricing and chatbot safety. Durham Police Chief Peter Moreira has a new title. He was sworn in as the new president of the Ontario Police Chiefs Association on Wednesday. He'll serve in the position for the 2026-2027 term. And StatsCan is releasing the latest job numbers this morning. Economists are expecting the unemployment rate to hold steady at 6.9%. It will be the last major economic data release before the Bank of Canada's interest rate decision next Wednesday. Carolina scored 3 in just over 5 minutes in Game 2 of the Stanley Cup Final, then went on to win it 4-3 at overtime. Vegas had a 2-0 lead and even tied it with less than a minute to go, but Seth Jarvis scored on the power play for the OT win. The Blue Jays' bats added insurance in the 9th and beat the Braves 7-2, avoiding the sweep in Atlanta. Game 2 of the NBA Finals goes tonight in San Antonio. The Knicks took Game 1. It's 5:33 at CKDO. Weather is next.
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0: CKDO weather, mainly sunny today, a high of 28. Tonight, partly cloudy, becoming cloudy near midnight with a good chance of showers overnight. Risk of a thunderstorm, a low of 16. Mainly cloudy tomorrow, chance of showers, risk of a thunderstorm in the afternoon. Windy, a high of 25, humidex of 31. And for Sunday, sunny, a high of 27. It's 12 right now. I'm Becca Stone. 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

0: hour of peace, love, and music. CKO, there you go. Lonely Days, Lonely Nights, and the Bee Gees before that. The Bee Gees, Billy Joel before that, and My Life. It's
1: five. It's Friday.
0: I haven't even Friday'd it yet.
1: It's Friday.
0: Very bossy. You know when?
1: It's Friday, and we need this.
0: Mostly, you know when she's bossy?
1: Every day.
0: Well, no, but mainly.
1: I love telling people what to do. Tell everyone it's Friday, and then tell them the weather. And don't leave out the rain.
0: See? How would you like to wake up with her every morning?
1: Daniel does. And he's blessed.
0: And he's blessed. I mean, look at him.
1: No, look
0: I didn't
1: at
0: even
1: me.
0: Know what I was saying. Oh, look at me. Susan says that, too. I say, you know, you're looking pretty good today. She goes, I know. Look at me, huh? How lucky are you? I didn't even know what
1: weather.
0: I was... Oh, yeah.
1: Weather.
0: Sunny and windy today with a high of 28, and then the showers begin overnight. 40% chance of rain tomorrow, and then back to more sunshine again on Sunday.
1: Hot.
0: It's hot and 12... No, yeah, it's 12 degrees right now. Checking. CKDO traffic on a Friday morning. It's Rebecca Stone.
1: Don't tell me what to do.
0: Oh, yeah.
1: 401 westbound through Durham. Busy westbound already. Just past Lake Ridge right now. Really not too bad at this point. Oh, no issues. Westbound into Toronto to the Parkway. And same story on the DVP southbound.
0: Blah, blah, blah.
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0: You know, we do this every week. We have a lot of fun with it, right?
1: Mm-hmm.
0: I mean, Fridays is our really fun day. Tuesdays and Wednesdays we drag butt, but we have fun with it. And you know what I was just thinking about? And I thought about this every now and then. Just when I was putting my headphones on before extroing the Bee Gees song, and I was concerned that I knew what to do with the radio show. Like, do I know what to, all of a sudden, I put my headphones on and I'm getting ready to turn the microphone on and start talking, but I was concerned. I thought, I know. I've done this for a while, so it should be okay. Like, I know when I turn the mic on and just start talking, things will work out very well. Like, it'll be fine. And and the reason I'm bringing this up is, the good thing about any job or anything you do, not just at work, whatever, is having the confidence that you've done it before and you can do it again. Like when you come in the morning, you don't think, oh, I wonder if I can do the news this morning. I wonder if I can formulate those news stories and get them ready to go on the air and get them ready to go on the web.
1: If I've been on vacation.
0: Yeah, I do wonder if
1: I come on vacation and I come back, I'm like, I don't know if I remember how to do my job.
0: Yeah.
1: You were not on vacation though, so you have no excuse.
0: No. No. But think of how many vacations I've had in 30 whatever years of doing this morning show, and I've seemed to come back. I was even off for like a bunch of months for with the cancer stuff, and I even pressed the code on the door to get in, and it hadn't changed it.
1: Yeah, no, you just forgot it like a few months ago for a week
0: during a regular time. There was no excuse for that. Yeah, so I'm starting to slip a little bit, but I seem to be able to put the headphones on and work. But anyway. That's like anything. If you have confidence in what you're going to do, look at you. You're very special. And it's Friday morning, 5:45 at CKDO.
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Poppin' music here on CKDO's 5:54, 6 minutes to six. Sunny today, windy, and high 28. More the same on Sunday, but rain tonight into tomorrow. 12 degrees right now. Waiting for this suspected impaired driver with a gun and a fled police. Becca will tell you all about it in the 6 o'clock news coming up.

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1: Good morning. It's 6 o'clock. I'm Becca Stone with CKDO News. Mainly sunny today, a high of 28. It's 12 right now. No issues to pass along in the 401 either direction through Durham or westbound into Toronto out to the Parkway. DVP southbound, that's still in good shape. Here's what's making news this hour. A loaded gun with an extended magazine is off the streets of Ajax. Officers in the Audley and Kingston area tried to pull over a suspected impaired driver Wednesday, but he took off. Police didn't chase him, but Air One tracked him down from above. They saw him get into his second vehicle and pulled him over again. A handgun was stuffed into his waistband. The SIU is charging a Toronto police officer with sexual assault. The assaults involve a girl under the age of 16 and allegedly happened between September and December of last year. Toronto police say he's been suspended since January. No criminal charges will be laid in connection with the disappearance of a teen girl in North York that spurred a massive search. The girl was missing for nearly 2 weeks before she was finally found safe. Police say their investigation is complete. One of the federal Liberals' flagship affordability measures is landing in the bank accounts of eligible Canadians today. It's a one-time top-up payment from the Canada Groceries and Essentials Benefit. The program was previously called the GST-HST credit and is usually paid out on a quarterly basis to lower-income households to help them keep up with the rising cost of living. Opposition parties are speaking out against the Fed's newly announced AI strategy. They don't think it goes far enough to address privacy and safety concerns. Mark Carney focused his announcement yesterday on building trust in AI. The government plans to do that through free training and legislation targeting concerns like surveillance pricing and chatbot safety. Durham Police Chief Peter Moreira is now leading the Ontario Police Chiefs Association. He was sworn in as president on Wednesday. Moreira will hold the position for the 2026-27 term. And the ROM is set to unveil a new exhibition today showcasing the impact of psychedelics throughout history. The museum says the exhibition will explore the cross-cultural and scientific importance of psychedelics like magic mushrooms and LSD. More than 30 Canadian and international experts on the mind-altering drugs were tapped to help curate the showcase. And the Stanley Cup final is all tied up after a wild comeback by the Hurricanes. They scored 3 goals in just over 5 minutes in the third to erase the 2-0 lead by Vegas. The Golden Knights tied it back up late, but Carolina won it in OT 4-3. The Blue Jays erupted for 16 hits, and Miles Straw drove in 3 runs in a 7-2 win over the Braves. And Team Canada has its last tune-up match ahead of the World Cup as they host Ireland in Montreal tonight. It's 6:03 at CKDO. Weather is next.
2: Hi, I'm Todd Button.
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1: CKDO weather, mainly sunny today, a high of 28. Tonight, partly cloudy, becoming cloudy near midnight. Good chance of showers overnight, risk of a thunderstorm, a low of 16. Mainly cloudy tomorrow, chance of showers, risk of a thunderstorm in the afternoon. Windy, a high of 25, feeling more like 31. And for Sunday, sunny, a high of 27. It's 13 right now. I'm Becca Stone. 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

0: Eyes of Stranger Paola's. It's the summer of peace, love, and music here on CKDO. And the guess who? Amen. Fadia Dada home. 13 minutes after 6:13 with Terry and Becca, CKDO mornings. Sunny and windy today with a high of 28. Supposed to start raining overnight tonight. And then tomorrow, about a 40% chance. And then back to sunshine on Sunday. 13 degrees right now. And checking CKDO traffic, here's Becca Stone.
1: 401 through Durham, still looking good right now, both directions. Same story, westbound into Toronto, out to the parkway. Some delays are starting to build just past it. DVP southbound, that is up to speed, moving well. CKDO traffic is brought to you in part by Black Rose Entertainment. 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I'll have more traffic in minutes.
0: And a shout out to our Durham Regional Police officers. Can you imagine? Suspected impaired drivers, you're talking about in the news. And then they find him. He's got a gun in his pants and he flees and gets into another car. And, you know, just thinking, putting myself in the shoes of one of those police officers trying to chase this person down. And like, oi, oi, oi, oi. So anyway, good job. Remember you talked about the bear? Remember the bear? Do we have any more? Remember there was a bear kind of walking around some streets of Oshawa? Mm-hmm. Was that earlier this week or last week?
2: Last week.
0: Yeah. Did they ever name him?
2: No.
0: They should have, because in Austin, Minnesota, there have been so many sightings of a bear at a place called Todd Park. They've named the one that they've seen most often Todd the Bear. Because he's in Todd Park, they call him Todd the Bear. And police are saying, don't call us unless there's something wrong. So, yeah, we know Todd's there. Just leave him be. And don't bug us. Because can you imagine? Oh, look, there's Todd. Let's call 911. Don't. These are the things that go on, too. So. Hey, you know, it's have you seen the mosquitoes out and about? Did you know there's a new study out that says mosquitoes can learn to associate the smell of DEET as a food reward?
2: No.
0: Means the effectiveness diminishes after repeated use of DEET.
2: Okay, well, where's that study?
0: Somewhere.
2: From?
0: Somewhere and somewhere.
2: Okay.
0: Don't know. You know how I was just reading my new Women's Day magazine. And there's an expert, an associate clinical professor of Yale School of Medicine named Mona Gahara, Department of Dermatology, has three suggestions. You want to get rid of a mosquito bite. Because I got two I can't get rid of. I've had them for like a few days now. Something called Manuka honey. Have you ever heard of that stuff?
2: Yeah.
0: It's some sort of honey. You can get it at grocery stores. You dab a drop or two of this honey. It contains an anti-inflammatory organic compound, not food and other honey. You put it on the bite. Plus, the sticky stuff is a deterrent from scratching. Manuka honey, M-A-N-U-K-A, Manuka honey. Oats, mix a spoonful of crushed oats with a little water to create a paste and put that on your bite. Oats have natural soothing properties that calm itchy, irritated skin. And then, once you've got that oats out, first thing in the morning, you go, oh, hey, who wants to have some oatmeal?
2: Ugh.
0: Not at this time of year, right? And the final thing you can do to get rid of mosquito bites, the itching part, a chilled spoon.
2: Oh, I was thinking ice.
0: The cool sensation brings down swelling and numbs the skin, which can give you immediate short-term relief. Ice also does the trick, as you said, but a metal spoon that has been frozen for 10 to 20 minutes will stay cold longer. Hmm. So, well, what are the odds? Now you got to sit there and wait 10 or 20 minutes for the spoon to cool down. My recommendation for you right now, throw a spoon in your freezer. Just a little teaspoon, throw it in the freezer. The family will have no idea what's going on. They'll think you've lost your marbs a little bit. Why have you put a spoon in the freezer? But then when they get a mosquito bite and you're over there spooning them, they're going to thank you for it. Little public service from the CKDO Morning Show. 6:17 in CKDO.
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1: It is the summer of peace, love, and music. CKDO, 25 minutes after 6, 6:25. Sunny and windy today, and then rain tonight into tomorrow morning. And then see if that pans out. Then back to sunshine again on Sunday. 13 degrees right now. The Hurricanes and Golden Knights went to overtime. But the Jays didn't need overtime. I'll let Becca tell you more. She's got news, weather, sports, and an update on traffic.

0: Good morning. It's 6:30. I'm Becca Stone with CKDO News. Mainly sunny today, a high of 28. It's 13 right now. 401 through Durham looks good so far, both directions. No issues westbound into Toronto out to the parkway, but you will find delays just past it. DVP southbound that is filling in now from the 401 down to around Eglinton. Here's what's making news this hour. A suspected impaired driver is facing a slew of charges after fleeing from Durham police in Ajax with a loaded gun in his pants. Officers tried to pull him over Wednesday evening close to Audley in Kingston. He sped off, but Air One saw him hop out and get into a second vehicle. Police caught up with him and seized a handgun with an illegal extended magazine. A Toronto police officer is facing sexual assault charges. The SIU laid the charges yesterday, and they stem from allegations involving a teen girl in Toronto between September and December of 2025. A Toronto police spokesperson says the constable was suspended in January. Toronto police will not be laying any charges in connection with the disappearance of a teen girl who was missing for almost 2 weeks. She vanished from North York last month, which spurred a massive search. She was found safe and sound. A one-time payment from the feds is hitting the bank accounts of about 12 million eligible Canadians this morning. It's a top-up payment from the new Canada Groceries and Essentials Benefit, which used to be the GST-HST credit. Regular quarterly payments will start to be doled out next month and will increase by 25% over the next 5 years. Opposition politicians in Ottawa say the Carney government's newly announced AI strategy falls short in addressing concerns about privacy and safety. The Conservatives say the strategy lacks detail, while the NDP describe it as reckless and inadequate. Mark Carney announced yesterday Ottawa would build trust in AI through free training and legislation tackling concerns such as surveillance pricing and chatbot safety. Durham Police Chief Peter Marrera has a new title. He was sworn in as the new president of the Ontario Police Chiefs Association on Wednesday. He'll serve in the position for the 2026-27 term. And Toronto environmental advocates are condemning FIFA's decision to ban reusable water bottles at the World Cup stadiums and urging the city to push back against the policy. FIFA changed its stadium code of conduct to prohibit bottles, cups, and other receptacles. FIFA says pricing for water bottles at the games will remain consistent with other events at each venue. Carolina tied up the Stanley Cup final with a 4-3 comeback win. Vegas had a 2-0 lead, but the Canes scored 3 in the third before the Knights tied it again late. Seth Jarvis got the OT winner. The Blue Jays bats added insurance in the ninth and beat the Braves 7-2, avoiding the sweep in Atlanta. Game 2 of the NBA Finals goes tonight in San Antonio. The Knicks took Game 1, and the Brooklyn Lacrosse Club improved to 3-2 on the season with a 12-10 win in Peterborough. It's 6:33 at CKDO. Weather is next.
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0: CKDO weather, mainly sunny today, a high of 28. Tonight, partly cloudy, becoming cloudy near midnight with a good chance of showers overnight. Risk of a thunderstorm, a low of 16. Tomorrow, mainly cloudy, chance of showers, risk of a thunderstorm in the afternoon. Windy, a high of 25, feeling more like 31. And for Sunday, sunny, a high of 27. It's 13 right now. I'm Becca Stone. 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

0: Summer of Peace, Love, and Music, CKDO, Tommy James, and Sean Dills. This is Chris the Blue Persuasion, Fleetwood Max, Rhiannon, Will You Ever Win? 6:43, 17 to 7 with Terry and Becca. It's Friday morning already, June the 5th. Sunny and windy today with a high of 28. So it's going to be hot. I mean, the wind will bring things down. But then plan for rain overnight tonight. Like 70% chance of that. And then tomorrow, only a 40% chance of rain. And then sunny on Sunday. Still 13 degrees. I'm going to tell you about this Donald Trump Buffalo. But first, we'll check CKDO traffic. Becca Stone.
1: Finding delays now on 401 westbound through Durham from the 412 out to Salem. Also looks like we have some problems now westbound into Toronto in the collectors at Markham Road. Two lanes are blocked there, very slow through that area. 401 westbound through Durham bunches up again once you get past the parkway. DBP southbound still filling in from the 401 down to around Eglinton. CKDO traffic is brought to you in part by Black Rose Entertainment. 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I'll have more traffic in minutes.
0: Becca, I want you to look up something really quickly. Look up Donald Trump Buffalo, because there's a rare albino buffalo that is named Donald Trump, has become a massive sensation at a zoo. It's the National Zoo in Dhaka, Bangladesh. Hmm. This thing is 1,500 pounds. The thing went viral after a farmer noticed. You see, what's the first thing you notice when you look at that picture of him?
1: His hair.
0: His hair.
1: Because he's got the swoop.
0: Yeah, it's a distinctive blonde tuft, they say.
1: Yeah.
0: Closely resembles President Trump. And originally, Donald was destined for slaughter during a Muslim holiday, but the government relocated the animal to the zoo at Dhaka because it was so popular, because there were so many, and there were security concerns over the growing crowds. So they said, okay, we'll put him there. Visitors are now braving sweltering heat just to catch a glimpse of this Donald Trump buffalo. And he's getting special treatment, like dedicated cooling fans, personalized grooming. He was set to go, you know, away. And now he's getting cooling fans and personalized grooming. Local media reported that that a sign bearing the name Donald Trump was recently removed from the enclosure, and the zoo's curator was dismissed shortly after the exhibit opened for some reason. They're having such problems with this because it's gone viral. But I think this thing is pretty cool. Look at his hair.
1: I know.
0: So there is your homework today, kids. If you're near your computer or your phone right now, just look up Donald Trump Buffalo, and you're going to say the same thing we said. Oh, yeah. But you know, it'd be funny if they gave him a spray tan. Like, you know, the spray stuff and make him look like a Cheeto, like orange. Donald Trump, the buffalo. And he's albino, too. 646 is CKDO.
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It's going to feel summery today. Sunny and hot, windy, a high of 28. Rain overnight tonight, into tomorrow morning anyway. 13 degrees right now. Suspected impaired driver found with a gun on him. Fled police, got into another car. Becca will tell you more about that. Plus, the Canes, Golden Knights went to overtime. The Jays and Braves didn't. She's got, Becca's got everything you need to know. Coming up, CKDO.

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2: Good morning. It's 7 o'clock. I'm Becca Stone with CKDO News. Mainly sunny today, a high of 28. It's 13 right now. 401 through Durham, busy westbound this morning from the 412 out to Salem. After that, starts to slow now westbound through Toronto, Morningside out to McCowan. That's because we still have these issues. 401 westbound and the collectors at Markham Road. Three lanes there are now shut down. It is just a mess through that area. DVP southbound still busy from the 401 down to around Eglinton. Here's what's making news this hour. A loaded gun with an extended magazine is off the streets of Ajax. Officers in the Audley and Kingston area tried to pull over a suspected impaired driver Wednesday, but he took off. Police didn't chase him, but Air One tracked him from above. They saw him get into his second vehicle and pulled him over again. The handgun was stuffed in his waistband. The SIU is charging a Toronto police officer with sexual assault. The assaults involve a girl under the age of 16 and allegedly happened between September and December of last year. Toronto police say the constable has been suspended since January. No criminal charges will be laid in connection with the disappearance of a teen girl in North York that spurred a massive search. The girl was missing for nearly 2 weeks before she was finally found safe. Police say their investigation is complete. One of the federal Liberals' flagship affordability measures is landing in the bank accounts of eligible Canadians today. It's a one-time top-up payment from the Canada Groceries and Essentials Benefit. The program was previously called the GST-HST credit and is usually paid out on a quarterly basis to lower-income households to help them keep up with the rising cost of living. Opposition parties are speaking out against the Fed's newly announced AI strategy. They don't think it goes far enough to address privacy and safety concerns. Mark Carney focused his announcement yesterday on building trust in AI. The government plans to do that through free training and legislation targeting concerns like surveillance pricing and chatbot safety. Durham Police Chief Peter Marrera is now leading the Ontario Police Chiefs Association. He was sworn in as president on Wednesday. Marrera will hold the position for the 2026-27 term. And Stats Canada is releasing the latest job numbers this morning. Economists are expecting the unemployment rate to hold steady at 6.9%. It would be the last major economic data release before the Bank of Canada's interest rate decision next Wednesday. The Stanley Cup final is all tied up after a wild comeback by the Hurricanes. They scored 3 goals in just over 5 minutes in the third to erase the 2-0 lead by Vegas. The Golden Knights tied it back up late, but Carolina won it in OT 4-3. Blue Jays erupted for 16 hits, picking up a 7-2 win over the Braves. Team Canada has its last tune-up match ahead of the World Cup as they host Ireland and Montreal tonight. And the Brooklyn Lacrosse Club beat the Peterborough Lakers 12-10 last night. It's 7:03 at CKDO. Weather is next.
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2: CKDO weather. Mainly sunny today, a high of 28. Tonight, partly cloudy, becoming cloudy near midnight. Good chance of showers overnight. Risk of a thunderstorm, a low of 16. Mainly cloudy tomorrow. Chance of showers. Risk of a thunderstorm in the afternoon. Windy, a high of 25, feeling more like 31. And for Sunday, sunny, a high of 27. It's 15 right now. I'm Becca Stone. 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
4: And I'm Terry Johnston. Time for your Friday morning 7 o'clock quickie joke of the day. And I'll tell you, Susan and a bunch of my friends saying, oh, I hate it when he digs out a joke from the best of file, because they're not all that best of. But I think this one is going to turn you around on that thought. It's from August 31st, 2009 is when I used this joke. It's a great joke to get into your weekend. So a woman in her 80s made the evening news because she was getting married for a fourth time. Fourth time. The following day, she was being interviewed by a local TV station, and the commentator asked about what it felt to be married again at that age? And would she share part of her previous experiences? Since it seems quite unique, the fact that her new husband was a funeral director. After a short time to think, a smile came to her face and she proudly explained that she had first married a banker when she was in her 20s. Then in her 40s, she married a circus ringmaster. And then in her 60s, she married a pastor, you know, a man of the clergy. And now in her 80s, a funeral director. The amazed commentator said, "Why did you marry men with such diverse careers?" With a smile on her face, she said, "This is pretty cool." So again, you got the banker, right? And then the ringmaster. And then the pastor, and then the funeral guy. She goes, "I married one for the money, two for the show, three to get ready, and of course, four to go."

0: Beach Boys. It's a summer of peace, love, and music here on CKDO in America. Been through the desert on a horse with a little name. 13 after 7, 7:13. You made it. It's Friday morning with Terry and Becca. First weekend in June already. Sunny and windy with a high of 28 today. And then plan for rain overnight tonight into tomorrow. So 70% tonight, only 40% tomorrow, though. It's up to 15 degrees. We have some ideas for you for tonight, this weekend. But first, let's check CKDO traffic for you. Good Friday morning, Becca Stone.
1: Good Friday morning, Terry. Just checking on the 401 through Durham. Still busy westbound this morning from the 412 out to Salem. Still seeing these lingering issues. The 401 westbound collector lanes at Markham Road, they're now completely shut down due to a crash. Some very heavy delays right now, pretty much all the way out to Meadowvale. It's not going to be fun to try to get around that. After that, it does look pretty good, though. Westbound into Toronto, out to the Parkway. DVP southbound, slow from the 401 all the way down to Don Mills. 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I'll have more traffic in minutes.
0: Susan and I had gone, we had nothing, we had a golf game with some friends on Sunday. And that's the only thing we had planned this weekend. And because she's on call, so we're going to hang around. So I thought, Let's just chill out a little bit. Now we've got a few plans. We're going to go tonight to that Pickering Jam Fest. Apparently this thing's been going for a few years, and I didn't even know it was happening. So it's old, you know, old Kingston Road, where they have that courtyard thing, and the street goes like on a bit of an angle from Kingston Road up to Elizabeth Street. And that's a wonderful old area. But anyway, I think, I can't remember how many... there's like 20 artists, 20 plus artists and food trucks and vendors, and it's free admission. You can just go and check it out. And I don't know how many stages they've got, but they've got a bunch of stages. And this thing, it starts tonight at 7 o'clock, and then it goes through the weekend. And there's a whole bunch of bands all going to be taking stages at these three different, I think there's three different stages. And again, it begins, you know, there's one amount of, well, hang on, maybe there's more than that. One, two, three, four, five. Okay, six stages in that little village. That's pretty cool. So anyway, that's Pickering Village Jam Fest. It's tonight. We also might go check out Second Chance Wildlife Sanctuary. And you and I were there a couple of years ago. And golfers would know it. It's right next to Cherry Downs Golf Course. And I think Club Link has graciously kind of allowed them to use the land. It's an old farmhouse up, I don't know, to the west of the golf course. And it used to be called the Second Chance Wildlife Sanctuary.
1: Well, it's still called that, but now they just have cats.
0: Right.
1: They don't deal with wildlife anymore.
0: Yeah. And there's a lot of cats, and they've got them all over the place. And you remember, you and I walked, and do you remember that you were carrying a cat around for the longest time? But I can't remember the name of that cat. Was it BB or something like that?
1: I don't remember.
0: It was a weird one. But anyway, and a lot of them have quite the personality. Some were following us around, and some need to be kept, you know, separated from the others and so on. Anyway, this weekend they're doing a yard, plant, and book sale. And they raise money from, you know, I mean, they just get donations, and there's bingos and so on. But there's a, like I said, it's the annual spring plant and yard sale. And this starts at 8 o'clock tomorrow morning.
1: Well, it's Saturday and Sunday, and I was just looking at the prices here. So they have a book tunnel. If you need books, you go, they give you a bag. You can fill up the whole bag for $5.
0: Really?
1: Yeah.
0: That's a brilliant idea.
1: Yeah. And everything else is priced pretty much between $1 and $5. Big items are obviously a little different, special items different. But
0: Yeah. And you just went and loaded up your garden with plants. You should have, you know, gone there.
1: Well, no, I still need some more, so.
0: Are you thinking of going and checking it out?
1: Yes.
0: Yeah.
1: Anytime you say garage sale, I'm there.
0: Yeah. Anyway, and it helps out the cats and everything at Second Chance.
1: Maybe I visit the cats. Maybe I buy things. Maybe the cats help me shop. I don't know.
0: Can you imagine if you and I went without Susan and Daniel? They've been gone for 9 hours already. The yard and plant sale ended at 3 o'clock. Where are they?
1: They're still. I do want to mention too. It is Saturday and Sunday.
0: Yeah, it is both days. Yeah, and just as an aside, sadly enough, they're not. They have to move as of September. Their lease or you know whatever. Has not been renewed and everything because they need the land. So anyway, they're moving. They're trying to find a new location for Second Chance Wildlife Sanctuary. So there you go. You can look them up at second-chance.ws. Second-chance.ws. So that's on this. Oh, and the Peony Festival's on this weekend too. The Oshawa Peony Festival. Mm-hmm. 22nd annual. It's on the weekend of the Oshawa Valley Botanical Gardens. If you don't know where that is,
1: it's the Children's Arena.
0: Near Children, yes.
1: By the Fire Hall.
0: Yeah. And what's it called? Kinsman Stadium is right there. Ontario Motor Sales, up in behind there. Up in that area there. By the yeah. Anyway, it's on tomorrow and Sunday. And what is going on there? They've got hundreds of peonies and artisan vendors and food and children's activities and live entertainment. And again,
1: you go into the arena.
0: Yeah.
1: And you can see like they actually have peonies. People grow them to be judged. And then you can see what a first place peony looks like and a second place and a third place. And then if you're like me, you're like, I can.
2: Some dads are happy to get.
0: Sorry, I could say that again.
1: If you're like me, you're like, I could do this.
0: Yeah. And how do you have peonies in the garden, by the way?
1: I have one.
0: Oh, yeah. I've got lots.
1: I literally have one bloom. I've waited 2 years for this plant to bloom, and this year I have one bloom.
0: Wait till you see how big they're going to be. Once they start going, and they come up out of the ground out of nowhere somehow. So I'm going to ask more about that. Anyway, so you have Peony Fest this weekend, Second Chance Wildlife, you know, the Bookyard Plant Sale at Second Chance on the weekend, and then you have the Jam Fest if you want to go down and walk around the apparently 6 stages at Pickering Village. There you go. You got plans for the weekend. It's 20 after at CKDO.
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There's Bad Company. It's a summer of peace, love, and music here on CKDO. 27 minutes after 7, 727. Sunny and windy today with a high of 28. Rain overnight tonight and might continue into tomorrow. 15 degrees right now. Did you hear about that suspected impaired driver? Flees from police. They finally get him. He jumps in another car. Then they find a gun on him, believe it or not, tucked in his waistband. Oh, Becca tell you more. The bottom of the hour news coming up. Golden Knights and Hurricanes went to overtime. I'll let Becca tell you what happened. Jays didn't need overtime. Final score was 7-2. Hey, the Brooklyn Lacrosse Club beat the Peterborough Lakers, too. 7:30 news for Friday morning in 2 minutes on CKDO. Well, I'm

0: Good morning. It's 7:30. I'm Becca Stone with CKDO News. Mainly sunny today, a high of 28. It's 15 right now. 401 through Durham, still slow this morning. Westbound for the 412 out to Salem. Some delays in the collectors just past White's. It's due to construction, then starts to slow once you hit Meadowvale. That's because 401 westbound, the collectors are completely shut down at Markham Road. It is a mess through that area. Slowdowns continue westbound through Toronto once you get past the Parkway. DVP southbound, busy there from the 401 down to around Eglinton. Here's what's making news this hour. A suspected impaired driver is facing a slew of charges after fleeing from Durham police in Ajax with a loaded gun in his pants. Officers tried to pull him over Wednesday evening close to Audley and Kingston. He sped off, but Air One saw him hop out and get into a second vehicle. Police caught up with him and seized a handgun with an illegal extended magazine. A Toronto police officer is facing sexual assault charges. The SIU laid the charges yesterday, and they stem from allegations involving a teen girl in Toronto between September and December of 2025. A Toronto police spokesperson says the constable was suspended in January. Toronto police will not be laying any charges in connection with the disappearance of a teen girl who was missing for almost 2 weeks. She vanished from North York last month, which spurred a massive search. She was found safe and sound. A one-time payment from the feds is hitting the bank accounts of about 12 million eligible Canadians this morning. It's a top-up payment from the new Canada Groceries and Essentials benefit, which used to be the GST-HST credit. Regular quarterly payments will start to be doled out next month and will increase by 25% over the next 5 years. Opposition politicians in Ottawa say the Carney government's newly announced AI strategy falls short in addressing concerns about privacy and safety. The Conservatives say the strategy lacks detail, while the NDP described it as reckless and inadequate. Mark Carney announced yesterday Ottawa would build trust in AI through free training and legislation tackling concerns such as surveillance pricing and chatbot safety. Durham Police Chief Peter Barrera has a new title. He was sworn in as the new president of the Ontario Police Chiefs Association on Wednesday. He'll serve in the position for the 2026-27 term. And the ROM is set to unveil a new exhibition today showcasing the impact of psychedelics throughout history. The museum says it will explore the cross-cultural and scientific importance of psychedelics like magic mushrooms and LSD. More than 30 Canadian and international experts on the mind-altering drugs were tapped to help curate the showcase. Carolina tied up the Stanley Cup final with a 4-3 comeback win. Vegas had a 2-0 lead, but the Canes scored three in the third before the Knights tied it again late. Seth Jarvis got the OT winner. The Blue Jays bats added insurance in the ninth, and they beat the Braves 7-2, avoiding the sweep in Atlanta. Game two of the NBA Finals goes tonight in San Antonio. The Knicks took game one, and the Brooklyn Lacrosse Club improved to 3-2 on the season with a 12-10 win in Peterborough. It's 7:33 at CKDO. Weather is next.
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0: CKDO weather, mainly sunny today, a high of 28. Tonight, partly cloudy, becoming cloudy near midnight with a good chance of showers overnight, risk of a thunderstorm, a low of 16. Mainly cloudy tomorrow, chance of showers, risk of a thunderstorm in the afternoon, windy, a high of 25, feeling more like 31. And for Sunday, sunny, a high of 27. It's 15 right now. I'm Becca Stone. 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

0: Beatles. It's a summer of peace, love, and music here on CKDO. Roger Hodgson and Supertramp before that. The Logical Song. It's 7:40, 20 to 8 with Terry and Becca. CKDO Mornings. Boy, I'm going to be talking about pickleball. Making it the official sport. Great. With soccer week coming up and everything soccer, we're talking about pickleball still. Sunny and windy today with a high of 28. And then a plan for rain overnight tonight. 70% chance tonight and then 40% chance tomorrow. It's up to 15 degrees already this morning. And checking CKDO traffic, here's Becca Stone.
1: Still slow this morning. 401 westbound through Durham from the 412 out to Salem. More delays westbound into Toronto now. White's all the way out to McCowan. Still these big issues. Collectors are shut down at Markham Road due to a crash. Just a mess through that area. 401 westbound through Toronto starts to slow again. Vic Park out past the Parkway. DVP southbound busy from the 401 down to around Eglinton. 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
0: You know, it's a cool time going on for sports right now. Stanley Cup Finals. And as you said, the two teams are tied. The Hurricanes and Golden Knights tied at one game apiece. And we're kind of hoping for Mitch Marner, who played some of his hockey. I think, is he from Durham Region? Anyway, early on. I think Orono. Anyway. So that's going on right now. I mean, the Blue Jays, Brooklyn Lacrosse Club, you said mention that. They beat the Peterborough Lakers. It's kind of like the Generals beating the Petes. It's a rivalry between them. And the Lakers had such a strong team for so many years, so that's always exciting to watch right now. And then next week, of course, the World Cup. And we're going to do picks next week. Who we think will win?
1: Sure.
0: Yeah, 48 teams. We have to narrow it down to something or other so we can pick. Anyway, so that'll be next week. And by the way, as a bonus, I've got soccer jokes every day for the 7 o'clock quickie joke of the day. So you can use them in school or play or whatever. You can wow everybody with, oh, I heard this soccer joke with TJ. It's a good one. So I got a whole bunch of them for next week. But remember last weekend, Susan and I took part in the Charles Best Diabetes Center pickleball tournament. It was just a fun tournament at Radio Park, which is by the Oshawa Center. And we didn't quite win. We won one game out of four, but the other ones we came in second. But down in the States, Arizona is currently pursuing pickleball as its official state sport. Apparently, there's other state symbols they have, like the cactus wren and the saguaro blossom. These are what the state symbols in Arizona. Anyway, a bunch of players highlighted Scottsdale's massive pickleball infrastructure, including equipment manufacturers. They've got a whole bunch of new court complexes that are going up all around Scottsdale, Arizona. And the state is heavily investing in the game. And critics question if the fast-growing sport meets the historical bar of culturally foundational activities like Alaska. They do dog mushing up there. Well, that makes sense because it's culturally viable and has been going on for a long year. Or, you know, Hawaii, they do the outrigger kayak canoeing. You know, they're in Hawaii, they're in a canoe, but they got these arms that go out and there's this balancing part on the outside.
1: Okay. That's
0: big for them. It's all part of the culture, right? So they also say back in the 80s, there was a big racquetball boom and that faded. Even though people say they love this. Anyway, Arizona would follow Utah and Washington in officially enshrining the pickleball game that people have been playing for over 60 years, believe it or not. People have been playing pickleball. Anyway, it is the fastest growing sport, and they're saying they want to make it their official sport. It's hard to get pickleball courts. And you know what?
1: I hear this, yeah.
0: We've rented school gyms for the last two winters. And it's hard to get them because other adult groups are doing the same thing. They're renting gyms. We had to rent a gym at 8 till 10 o'clock at night on Monday nights. It was the only time that was available in a small gym to play pickleball. But people love it. And there's, you know, there's the field house. What is it called? Field house pickleball complex. The Pickleplex complex, Melody Moss in Pickering. There's the outdoor courts at Cullen Park and the Rose Valley Park. And as I mentioned, Radio Park. There's a lot of pickleball. Pickering has got some, I think, on the Pickering Parkway along there. So there's a lot of pickleball courts all over the place. But I guess we haven't got time for it to make it our official Ontario sport. Yet. We'll keep you posted, you pickleballers. Hey, I got a question for you, Becca, really quickly. What happens if you get skunked in a game? Like 11-0. You're playing and you don't get a single point.
1: That's a reason to go to the pub.
0: Yes, I like the way you think. But no, you've officially become you were pickled.
1: Oh.
0: Instead of skunked and pickle, you get pickled. And if you step in that part right in front of the net, you know what that place is called? It's called the kitchen.
1: Well,
0: and if you drop a shot just over the net, it's called dinking.
1: Well, if you go to the pub, you also get pickled.
0: Right, and there's no dinking on your way to the pub anyway, too. So I'll let you know when I get Becca out on the pickleball court. It's 7:46 at CKDO.
2: Here is what's happening in Durham for Friday, June 5th. I'm Olivia Flanagan. 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The 2026 Honor Roll Military Tribute is coming to Durham Region tomorrow. 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
10: The deals are intense. Taunton Road, just east of Oshawa.

There you go, Temptations. Papa was Rolling Stone. It's the Summer of Peace, Love, and Music here on CKDO. You know what we haven't given away yet? Those Santana tickets. Santana and the Doobie Brothers. Sunday, July 5th at the RBC Amphitheater. We're supposed to kick off our CKDO Freebie Friday. So hang on for a cue to call to win. Coming up soon. Already 15 degrees on this Friday morning at CKDO.

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1: Good morning. 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I'm Becca Stone with CKDO News. Mainly sunny today. High of 28. It's 15 right now. 401 through Durham, still busy westbound this morning. Lake Ridge out to Salem. More delays westbound into Toronto now, anywhere from Meadowvale out to around Kennedy. Things are getting better. 401 westbound at the collectors at Markham Road. It was completely shut down. Now we just have two right lanes there blocked. Still pretty slow through that area. DVP southbound bunching up from the 401 down to around Eglinton. Here's what's making news this hour. A loaded gun with an extended magazine is off the streets of Ajax. Officers in the Audley and Kingston area tried to pull over a suspected impaired driver Wednesday, but he took off. Police didn't chase him, but Air One tracked him from above. They saw him get into a second vehicle and pulled him over again. A handgun was stuffed into his waistband. The SIU is charging a Toronto police officer with sexual assault. The assaults involve a girl under the age of 16 and allegedly happened between September and December of last year. Toronto police say the constable has been suspended since January. No criminal charges will be laid in connection with the disappearance of a teen girl in North York that spurred a massive search. The girl was missing for nearly 2 weeks before she was finally found safe. Police say their investigation is complete. One of the federal Liberals' flagship affordability measures is landing in the bank accounts of eligible Canadians today. It's a one-time top-up payment from the Canada Groceries and Essentials Benefit. The program was previously called the GST-HST credit and is usually paid out on a quarterly basis to lower-income households to help them keep up with the rising cost of living. Opposition parties are speaking out against the Fed's newly announced AI strategy. They don't think it goes far enough to address privacy and safety concerns. Mark Carney focused his announcement yesterday on building trust in AI. The government plans to do that through free training and legislation targeting concerns like surveillance pricing and chatbot safety. Durham Police Chief Peter Marrera is now leading the Ontario Police Chiefs Association. He was sworn in as president on Wednesday. Marrera will hold the position for the 2026-27 term. And Toronto environmental advocates are condemning FIFA's decision to ban reusable water bottles at World Cup stadiums, and they're urging the city to push back against the policy. FIFA changed its stadium code of conduct to prohibit bottles, cups, and other receptacles. FIFA says pricing for water bottles at the games will remain consistent with other events at each venue. Stanley Cup final is all tied up after a wild comeback by the Hurricanes. They scored 3 goals in just over 5 minutes in the third to erase the 2-0 lead by Vegas. Golden Knights tied it back up late, but Carolina won it in OT 4-3. Blue Jays erupted for 16 hits, picking up a 7-2 win over the Braves. Team Canada has its last tune-up match ahead of the World Cup as they host Ireland and Montreal tonight. And the Brooklyn Lacrosse Club beat the Peterborough Lakers 12-10. It's 8:03 at CKDO. Weather is next.
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1: CKDO weather, mainly sunny today, a high of 28. Tonight, partly cloudy, becoming cloudy near midnight. A good chance of showers overnight, risk of a thunderstorm, a low of 16. Tomorrow, mainly cloudy, chance of showers, risk of a thunderstorm in the afternoon. Windy, a high of 25, feeling more like 31. And for Sunday, sunny, a high of 27. It's 16 right now. I'm Becca Stone. 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

0: and heat going up the country. It's all part of another summer of peace and love and music. CKDO Santana before that. And Oya, ¿cómo va? Speaking of Santana, congratulations to Bob Coleman of Coburg, Ontario. Caller 7, so we snagged a pair of tickets to go see Santana along with the Doobie Brothers, the Oneness Tour 2026, July 5th at the RBC Amphitheater. Wouldn't that be cool? Santana and the Doobie Brothers. What a night that would be. Anyway, it's our CKDO Freebie Friday. That's the first set of tickets, and we've got more all day today. Gary has another set in the 10 o'clock hour, and then he keeps giving them away this afternoon, and then Chris Coppin has some this afternoon and tonight, too. So there you go. CKDO Freebie Friday, Santana and Doobie Brothers. Sunny, windy, and a high of 28 today. Plan for rain overnight tonight into tomorrow. It's 16 degrees. We have your Friday food news coming up. But first, let's check CKDO traffic. Becca Stone.
1: Well, 401 through Durham, a slight delay now westbound Lake Ridge out to Salem. Slows now westbound into Toronto, Morningside out past the Parkway. The good news is earlier problems in the collectors at Markham Road are gone. DVP southbound still slow there from the 401 down to around Eglinton. CKDO traffic is brought to you in part by Black Rose Entertainment. 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I'll have more traffic in minutes.
0: Every Friday morning, we talk about food because people love the food. Mm-hmm. So all that Becca Stone, Stark, here's your Friday food news.
1: Okay, I just found this out. St. Louis Bar and Grill.
0: You're right.
1: They have new menu items.
0: Uh-huh.
1: Very exciting.
0: Uh-huh. Wings?
1: Well, there's... wings are definitely involved.
0: Yeah.
1: But their premium hot dogs are now going to be a permanent fixture. One of them is a pickle dog, in case you were wondering.
0: Uh-oh.
1: Speaking of pickles, we're also getting into the pizza game with a pickle pizza, a cheeseburger pizza, a Kraft dinner pizza, and a wings pizza.
0: And this is at St. Louis Bar and Grill.
1: Yeah. And it's also, they've also got some Katie wings, a five cheese spinach dip, fish and chips now, a spicy butter chicken that they warn is very hot, and crispy fish sliders.
0: Can you imagine? Where did Terry and Becca go on a Friday late morning? It's all
1: we're
0: about
1: banging
0: the
1: on the front doors waiting for them to
0: let
1: open.
0: Us in. We want the pickle stuff.
1: Okay, have you heard about this viral runner butter trend?
0: No.
1: Okay, I also just found out about it.
0: Yeah.
1: So people are taking cream, they're putting it in like a plastic Ziploc baggie in a backpack, and then they're going out for their run. So as they're running... The motion is churning the cream and it's turning it into butter.
0: No.
1: Yes. So Lactansia noticed that people are doing this.
0: Oh,
1: they're
0: no.
1: using the Lactansia 35% cream.
0: Yeah.
1: So they wanted to get in on this. So they have created the very first butter churning vest for Canadians.
0: Yeah.
1: For when you're running. So you're running, you put on this vest, it makes this make your own butter process super easy. So.
0: See, that's better than the beer vest. Have you seen that thing? It's a clear vest you put on, but you fill it with beer.
1: Oh,
0: and then okay, there's no. But then that would shake it all up. That, you don't want to shake it, but you want the butter chicken.
1: Yes. Hmm. So you can win one of these vests. You can't buy them, but they're pretty funny. So it has a front chest pocket, so you can check on the progress of your butter churning. You put the cream in a spill-proof container. There's even a kinetic ball to help speed up the churning process. And then... this is my favorite part. They have dedicated pockets.
0: Yeah.
1: One is for a butter knife and one is for a piece of bread. So when your butter is ready, you just take everything out of the pockets.
0: Blab it on.
1: And have a piece of toast with some butter.
0: I could picture you standing halfway, you know, halfway up the run. Oh, he's sitting on the edge of a rock. He's digging out from his butter vest.
1: Well, I love pockets. I love a useful pocket. So.
0: Right.
1: Yeah, so you can win one of these through Lactansia.
0: Lactansia.
1: June is Pride Month, so IKEA is bringing back its rainbow cake. So proceeds from the sales of the rainbow cake support Rainbow Railroad's mission to help LGBTQ+ people facing persecution and violence and help them get to safety.
0: Oh, nice.
1: This is a good reason to eat some cake.
0: Yeah.
1: And... Boston Pizza is bringing back a very popular Father's Day thing that they launched last year.
0: It must have something to do with pickles.
1: No.
0: Oh.
1: No. So I don't know if you remember this, but last year they did Father's Day high tea.
0: Oh, yeah.
1: Do you remember?
0: No, I don't remember that at all.
1: So they did this at a couple stores. So it was a Father's Day high tea. You get like a teapot full of beer on the little tiered tray instead of the dainty sandwiches. There's snacks. So there's like wings, pizza, cactus cut potatoes.
0: See, now that's a tea.
1: Yeah, so they're bringing it back. It went over really well. It's running from June 19th to the 21st. So if you want to go treat your dad, this is the time to book. I did look at the list of restaurants that are participating. Unfortunately, none in Durham.
0: Yeah.
1: But the closest one to us would be in Scarborough at Warden and Eglinton.
0: Okay, so ours aren't doing it here because there's one in Ajax just down from the
1: Costco. There's one in Bowmanville.
0: Yeah. And they're not doing it?
1: There's a few. No. No.
0: Can you imagine dad sitting at the table there and he's got his little teapot and he's pouring it with his, you know, pinky finger up in the air?
1: Yeah.
0: What's coming out? Beer.
1: Listen, it looks like a super fun idea. So if you are interested in that and you're willing to drive to Scarborough, I would suggest going on booking now. This is very popular.
0: Wow. You're on fire with things today for Father's Day. All right. And it is my turn now. Mm-hmm. This is really cool. Glenlivet, the Scotch people, and Cabot Highlands, that's over in Scotland, they've partnered together for this unforgettable experience. You want to take dad on this thing? It's a Father's Day thing. It's a lifetime experience where you can check out the Scottish Highlands. It's a draw. The Cabot Highlands are near Inverness. And you can play this new, highly anticipated 18-hole golf course called Old Petty. 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One of the world's top 100 golf courses, and it's all tied into Glenlivet. And this is the single malt. You Scotch people know exactly what I'm talking about. It's a single malt Scotch whiskey, and they've partnered up with this thing. 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I've had it. But if my kids said, oh, guess what we put your name in? And guess what we won? Who's going? Not mom. One of us is going with you or something like that, too. So anyway, you can check this thing out. Go to glenlivetclubhouse.netify.app. You can find out all the information. Just look up Glenlivet Cabot Highlands Contest if you're looking for ideas to do with dad for Father's Day coming up. When is Father's Day, by the way? Is it next weekend?
1: No, I think it's the weekend after.
0: When is it? I think, yes, it is. Sunday, June 21st. So not next weekend, it's the one after. So you got some time to put Terry Johnston's name in for that little contest. Or get ready to take him to Scarborough, pinky in the air, to have that teapot filled with beer. And wings and stuff on the high tea. That's high tea. There's your Friday food news. 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
1: It is a summer of peace, love, and music here on CKDO. 26 minutes after 8:26. He wrote that suspected impaired driver. They found a gun he had on him, and he fled police. Beckham will tell you what happened. Canes, Golden Knights game, Jays and Braves, Brooklyn lacrosse team. Everything you need to know coming up at 16 degrees.

0: morning. It's 8:30. I'm Becca Stone with CKDO News. Mainly sunny today, a high of 28. It's 16 right now. Still slow this morning, 401 westbound through Durham from the 412 out to Salem. After that starts to jam up, westbound into Toronto, anywhere from Markham Road out past the Parkway. New problems now, 401 eastbound in the collectors at Vic Park. We do have a right lane there blocked. DVP southbound bunching up from the 401 down to around Eglinton. Here's what's making news this hour. A suspected impaired driver is facing a slew of charges after fleeing from Durham police in Ajax with a loaded gun in his pants. Officers tried to pull him over Wednesday evening close to Audley in Kingston. He sped off, but Air One saw him hop out and get into his second vehicle. Police caught up with him and seized a handgun with an illegal extended magazine. A Toronto police officer is facing sexual assault charges. The SIU laid the charges yesterday, and they stem from allegations involving a teen girl in Toronto between September and December of 2025. A Toronto police spokesperson says the constable was suspended in January. Toronto police will not be laying any charges in connection with the disappearance of a teen girl who was missing for almost 2 weeks. She vanished from North York last month, which spurred a massive search. She was found safe and sound. A one-time payment from the feds is hitting the bank accounts of about 12 million eligible Canadians this morning. It's a top-up payment from the new Canada Groceries and Essentials benefit, which used to be the GST-HST credit. Regular quarterly payments will start to be doled out next month and will increase by 25% over the next 5 years. Opposition politicians in Ottawa say the Carney government's newly announced AI strategy falls short in addressing concerns about privacy and safety. The Conservatives say the strategy lacks detail, while the NDP described it as reckless and inadequate. Mark Carney announced yesterday Ottawa would build trust in AI through free training and legislation tackling concerns such as surveillance pricing and chatbot safety. Durham Police Chief Peter Barrera has a new title. He was sworn in as the new president of the Ontario Police Chiefs Association on Wednesday. He'll serve in the position for the 2026-27 term. And Stats Canada is releasing the latest job numbers this morning. Economists are expecting the unemployment rate to hold steady at 6.9%. It will be the last major economic data release before the Bank of Canada's interest rate decision next Wednesday. Carolina tied up the Stanley Cup final with a 4-3 comeback win. Vegas had a 2-0 lead, but the Canes scored three in the third before the Knights tied it again late. Seth Jarvis got the OT winner. The Blue Jays bats added insurance in the ninth and beat the Braves 7-2, avoiding the sweep in Atlanta. Game two of the NBA Finals goes tonight in San Antonio. The Knicks took game one, and the Brooklyn Lacrosse Club improved to 3-2 on the season with a 12-10 win in Peterborough. It's 8:32 at CKDO. Weather is next.
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0: CKDO weather, mainly sunny today, a high of 28. Tonight, partly cloudy, becoming cloudy near midnight. Good chance of showers overnight, risk of a thunderstorm, a low of 16. Tomorrow, mainly cloudy, chance of showers, risk of a thunderstorm in the afternoon. Windy, high of 25, feeling more like 31. Sunday, sunny, a high of 27. It's 16 right now. I'm Becca Stone. 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

0: There's the band, and up on Cripple Creek, it's a part of a summer of peace, love, and music here on CKDO. Billy Joel before that, and only the good die young. 842, 18 to 9. It's Terry and Becca. You made it to the weekend, first weekend in June. Next weekend is World Cup weekend. To start anyway. Then the next weekend is Father's Day weekend. Sunny and windy today with a high of 28. If you're going out to that Pickering Jam Fest tonight or tomorrow, the rain is supposed to start later on tonight. Like 70% chance of rain tonight, then only a 40% chance tomorrow if you're going to the Oshawa Valley Botanical Gardens for the Peony Fest this weekend. Right now in Oshawa, 16 degrees. We're going to see who's smarter and who's more on top of things, Becca Stone or Terry Johnston, when we play radio tennis to wrap up the week. But first, let's check CKDO traffic. The aforementioned Becca Stone.
1: Well, just checking on the 401 through Durham. Still finding a slight delay westbound this morning. From the 412 out to Salem, more slowdowns westbound into Toronto. Markham Road out past the Parkway. DVP southbound jamming up there from the 401 down to around Eglinton. CKDO traffic is brought to you in part by Winchester Glen Retirement Community in Oshawa. 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I'll have more traffic in minutes.
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0: This is where we kind of wrap up the week with the hottest topics of the week. A couple of the hottest topics of the week. Go back and forth and see who gets stumped first. Are you ready, Becca Stone?
3: No.
0: I'm in charge of this. Sometimes Becca comes in, she goes, I've got our Radio Tennis. And I say, well, what are they? Not telling you.
3: Because if I tell you, you tell everybody.
0: Well, then I practice.
3: That too.
0: Yeah. All right. I've been paying attention to what you've been saying, but maybe you weren't paying attention to what I was saying. How about this? Sports to watch or sports. I know you're not big on sports, but what sports was I telling you earlier that we could get into? You could.
3: Is this a pop quiz or is this radio tennis?
0: Oh, okay. Okay. No, not a pop quiz. Okay. Then I get to go first?
3: Yes.
0: The Stanley Cup Finals.
3: Oh,
0: we're cheering for Mitch Marner.
3: The Jays.
0: The Jays, yeah. Who are they playing this weekend? They'll give you 10 bonus points.
3: I don't know.
0: All right. Do you want me to give you a hint? The Orioles.
3: Hmm.
0: All right. The World Cup Soccer next week.
3: Oh, I thought you meant like this weekend.
0: Oh, okay.
3: Well, yeah, I guess Canada's doing a tune-up match today.
0: Oh, yeah, against Ireland, right?
3: Yeah.
0: Yeah, I had that in your sports. All right. So, soccer.
3: You could watch, I'm sure there's basketball on.
0: The Toronto Temple, right?
3: Well, I was thinking the NBA Finals, but yes, that too.
0: Oh, the NBA Finals, yeah. Mm-hmm. See, because the Raptors are out, we don't really care about that so much anymore, too. I just had it off the top of my head. What was it? Lacrosse, the Brooklyn Lacrosse. I mean, not just this weekend, but just I'm just saying in generally, the Brooklyn Lacrosse or the Brooklyn Merchants, right? Brooklyn Lacrosse Club. And the part I like is the fact that they hammered the Peterborough Lakers. Mm-hmm. That's a big thing. It's like the Generals hammering the Petes. Both are good things. I don't even know what golf is on right now. Nobody's paying attention to golf right now. Canadian Open will be coming up soon, but mm-hmm. I think that's about it. I don't think it's really. All right, here's another one then. My son is going to a concert. I talk about Pickering Jam Fest. It's mm-hmm. tonight in the Pickering Village. And they've got a whole bunch of stages. And it's all free, by the way, too. Tonight and tomorrow. And my son is going to... Hang on, what concert is he going to tonight?
3: Luke Combs.
0: Luke Combs at that Rogers Stadium that nobody wants to go to because it's a horrible venue and hard to get in and out of. What other concert venues would you go to? So concert venues that are available to go see a concert. We already mentioned, well, I mentioned the stages at Pickering Jam Fest.
3: And are you saying any venue?
0: Any venue you would go see a concert at.
3: Well, I'm going to one tonight at the RBC Amphitheater.
0: See, now Becca's going to something that I don't even have any idea who she's going to see.
3: Baby No Money.
0: And here's how you spell it. BBNO with a dollar sign. Mm-hmm. That's Baby No Money. Good art. It's a guy, right?
3: Mm-hmm.
0: Is he good?
3: I think he's great.
0: Yep. And he's going to the RBC Amphitheater.
3: Yep.
0: All right. So you'll be sitting on the side of the hill watching that?
3: No, I have a chair.
0: Nice. Look at you. Scotiabank Arena.
3: The Tribute Center.
0: Oh, in Oshawa.
3: Yeah.
0: Regent Theater.
3: The Bond Street Event Center.
0: The Biltmore Theater.
3: Oh, that was my next one. the Phoenix. History.
0: History's another good one. Rogers Center. They do concerts there sometimes, don't they?
3: I guess.
0: In among the Blue Jays
3: Rogers
0: games?
3: Rogers Stadium.
0: Yeah, that one sucks.
3: Oh, we already mentioned
0: that. Yeah, I know that was. Where else?
3: Also used to be Echo Beach, but that's not really a thing anymore.
0: That's far away in time. Echo Beach song. Is that all the concert venues there are in Toronto, I guess?
3: Oh, there's
0: and are
3: more.
0: Out here?
3: There's definitely more. We're just forgetting.
0: You said RBC Amphitheater. They used to have Kingswood Music Theater.
3: Did you see the arena at Pickering Casino?
0: No. Oh.
3: I quite like that one.
0: And do they have the thing at Canada's Wonderland anymore? The Canada, you know what I'm talking about?
3: No.
0: It used to be called the Kingswood Music Theater. People would go see the Beach Boys there.
3: Oh, there's the Queen Elizabeth Theater in Toronto.
0: All right.
3: There's also Massey Hall.
0: All right. See, I forgot about Massey Hall. Oh, boy. Have a wonderful weekend.
3: Wait, one more.
0: What?
3: You got people who got stones in downtown Oshawa for the Walk of Fame yesterday. I know one. His name is Terry Johnston.
0: Oh, and Sherry Bassin.
3: Mm-hmm.
0: Our stones are beside each other, by the way, on the Walk of Fame.
3: Katie Taylor.
0: Yep. Fiesta Week.
3: Mm-hmm.
0: The Oshawa Folk Arts Council. Not Fiesta Week. Oshawa Folk Arts Council.
3: And Sharon Clark.
0: Sharon Clark from Sharon's Kids. She was a wonderful person. And just to let you know, that Sherry Bassin, this guy's a crazy guy. If you're in the hockey community, you know who he is.
3: Mm-hmm.
0: I looked over, and somebody already peed on his stone. I said, hey, who peed on your... Because Sherry was there, and he goes, no, we didn't pee on it. They dumped water on it so they could see if it would look better for pictures.
3: Mm.
0: And it looked like somebody had already peed on his stone. But that's what everybody says. Oh, I can't wait to walk or pee on your stone.
3: Where is your stone?
0: At the Walk of Fame. Northeast corner of King and Simcoe. Remember where I walked naked there one year?
3: No.
0: Let me tell you in 10 seconds what happened. We got time?
3: I remember the story. I'm pretty sure naked was a dog.
0: Right. I said I would walk naked if we collected enough for the food bank. And we did collect enough stuff for the food bank. So I showed up with our community cruiser and had a little wee German Shepherd pup from the Humane Society that needed to be adopted. And I said, hey, folks, this, and it was a Friday afternoon, this is naked. And I walked naked at the Four Corners. So that's why my stone is there. So if you want to go see your pee on it or whatever.
3: I was going to say, I feel like now you're just going to find reasons to be walking by your stone.
0: You think so?
3: Oh, I think we should go for lunch in downtown Oshawa. Oh, why don't we just pop over here quick? Oh, look. My name is on a stone.
0: Oh, look at that. As long as I got a pickle or some sort of pickle pizza in my hand, Becca will follow suit. Have a great week.
3: Congratulations.
0: Thank you. Have a great weekend, B-Stone.
3: You too.
0: 850 at CKDO.
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2: Good morning. It's 9 o'clock. I'm Becca Stone with CKDO News. Mainly sunny today, a high of 28. It's 16 right now. 401 through Durham, still busy westbound this morning for the 412 now out to Salem. Delays start again westbound through Toronto McCowan out past the Parkway. DVP southbound busy there from the 401 down to around Eglinton. Here's what's making news this hour. A loaded gun with an extended magazine is off the streets of Ajax. Officers in the Audley and Kingston area tried to pull over a suspected impaired driver Wednesday, but he took off. Police didn't chase him, but Air One tracked him from above. They saw him get into a second vehicle and pulled him over again. The handgun was stuffed into his waistband. Durham police are holding a news conference.

0: Conference this morning about an investigation into criminal tourism. That's when people visit the country legally, but to commit crimes. They'll be announcing the results of Project Jet Setter at regional headquarters at 10. The SIU is charging a Toronto police officer with sexual assault. The assaults involve a girl under the age of 16 and allegedly happened between September and December of last year. Toronto police say the constable has been suspended since January. One of the federal Liberals' flagship affordability measures is landing in the bank accounts of eligible Canadians today. It's a one-time top-up payment from the Canada Groceries and Essentials Benefit. The program was previously called the GST-HST credit and is usually paid out on a quarterly basis to lower-income households to help them keep up with the rising cost of living. Opposition parties are speaking out against the Fed's newly announced AI strategy. They don't think it goes far enough to address privacy and safety concerns. Mark Carney focused his announcement yesterday on building trust in AI. The government plans to do that through free training and legislation targeting concerns like for surveillance pricing and chatbot safety. Durham Police Chief Peter Moreira is now leading the Ontario Police Chiefs Association. He was sworn in as president on Wednesday. Moreira will hold the position for the 2026-27 term. And the latest job numbers are partially offsetting employment declines since the start of the year. StatsCan says the economy added a surprise 88,000 jobs in May across different industries, many of them full-time. May's unemployment rate dropped down to 6.6%. The Stanley Cup final is all tied up after a wild comeback by the Hurricanes. They scored 3 goals in just over 5 minutes in the third to erase the 2-0 lead by Vegas. The Golden Knights tied it back up late, but Carolina won it in OT 4-3. The Blue Jays erupted for 16 hits, picking up a 7-2 win over the Braves. Team Canada has its last tune-up match ahead of the World Cup as they host Ireland and Montreal tonight. And the Brooklyn Lacrosse Club beat the Peterborough Lakers at 12-10 last night. It's 9:03 at CKDO. Weather is next.
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0: CKDO weather, mainly sunny today, a high of 28. Tonight, partly cloudy, becoming cloudy near midnight. Good chance of showers overnight, risk of a thunderstorm, a low of 16. Mainly cloudy tomorrow, chance of showers, risk of a thunderstorm in the afternoon. Windy, a high of 25, feeling more like 31. And for Sunday, sunny, a high of 27. It's 19 right now. I'm Becca Stone. 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

greatest hits of all time, CKDO at 17. Janice, Ian, and we heard some Partridge Family. I think I love you. I think we heard the Partridge Family. Of course we heard the Partridge Family. It's 9:11 Friday morning. Hey there, I'm Gary Bernardi. Jerry Lee Lewis on CKDO.

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0: 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It's Gary Bernardi here. I got that all checked off. Now we can move forward. You know it's a freebie Friday, of course. Our very own Terry Johnston kicked it off. And I tell you, I mean, these freebie Fridays, I mean, we're giving away Santana tickets and the Doobie Brothers. They are playing together at the RBC Amphitheater next month. In fact, technically, exactly a month today, Sunday, July the 5th. I know it's not Friday, but it's, you know, June. Today's the 5th of June. By the way, Darren Gibbons, happy birthday, buddy of mine, celebrating his birthday today. Great flow for your age. Keep it up there, Gibby. Anyway, I digress. All day long, your shot at tickets to see Santana and the Doobie Brothers. Terry kicked it off, and he's passed the baton. And so I will use the baton and give you a next opportunity at tickets to see Santana and the Doobie Brothers. We'll do it next hour. Give you a chance to, you know, get settled for the day, and next chance coming up between 10 and 11. Santana and Doobie Brothers tickets up for grabs all day long today. 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
0: Sunny and windy today, should reach a high of 28. Clouding over tonight, pretty good chance we'll get some rain overnight, maybe even a thunderstorm. It'll be windy too and down to 16. Cloudy, chance of showers, risk of a thunderstorm tomorrow afternoon. Windy as well, high of 25. Mainly sunny Sunday and a high of 27. Right now, 19.

0: Greatest hits of all time, CKDO, Isley Brothers, and That Lady. It's 9:34. That next song will be from Dire Straits.
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0: playing the greatest hits of all time. CKDO, Jim Baez, and the ninth age old Mole Dixie Down. It's 9:45. I'm Harry Bernardi. Big weekend in the area. CKDO is presenting the City of Oshawa's 22nd annual Peony Festival. Kicks off tomorrow, runs again on Sunday at the Oshawa Valley Botanical Gardens, I believe. It goes from 10 to 4 both Saturday and Sunday. All kinds of stuff for you to take in. I guess the main star is the peonies, and there's lots of them. In fact, hundreds of them. 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Artisan vendors will be there. They've got lots of food choices, and there's a children's activities area, live entertainment all day long. Admission, I love this part, absolutely free. 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
0: Nice day in the neighborhood today. We're calling for a mainly sunny day. Winds to about 40 kilometers an hour. Today's high 28. UV index is also very high today. Clouding over tonight. Pretty good chance we'll get some showers overnight. There is a risk of thunderstorms as well. Winds should be gusting to about 40 kilometers an hour. And a low down to 16. Cloudy for tomorrow. It'll be a windy day with a chance of showers. Better chance of showers tomorrow afternoon. And winds to 50 kilometers an hour. Tomorrow's high 25. Things kind of calming down, turning into nice days for Sunday and Monday. We're calling for sunshine Sunday and Monday. Sunday's high 27. Monday's high 26. Now it's 19. Marvin Gaye, what's going on?
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1: Good morning. 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I'm Becca Stone with CKDO News. Mainly sunny today, a high of 28. It's 19 right now. Here's what's making news this hour. A suspected impaired driver is facing a slew of charges after fleeing from Durham police in Ajax with a loaded gun in his pants. Officers tried to pull him over Wednesday evening close to Audley in Kingston. He sped off, but Air One saw him hop out and get into a second vehicle. Police caught up with him and seized a handgun with an illegal extended magazine. Durham police are announcing the results of Project Jet Setter, an investigation into criminal tourism. That's where people enter the country legally to commit crimes. A news conference is happening this hour at regional headquarters. A Toronto police officer is facing sexual assault charges. The SIU laid the charges yesterday, and they stem from allegations involving a teen girl in Toronto between September and December of 2025. A Toronto police spokesperson says the constable was suspended in January. A one-time payment from the feds is hitting the bank accounts of about 12 million eligible Canadians this morning. It's a top-up payment from the new Canada Groceries and Essentials benefit, which used to be the GST-HST credit. Regular quarterly payments will start to be doled out next month and will increase by 25% over the next 5 years. Opposition politicians in Ottawa say the Carney government's newly announced AI strategy falls short in addressing concerns about privacy and safety. The Conservatives say the strategy lacks detail, while the NDP described it as reckless and inadequate. Mark Carney announced yesterday Ottawa

0: would build trust in AI through free training and legislation tackling concerns such as surveillance pricing and chatbot safety. Durham Police Chief Peter Barrera has a new title. He was sworn in as the new president of the Ontario Police Chiefs Association on Wednesday. He'll serve in the position for the 2026-27 term. In Canada's unemployment rate is coming in lower than expected. StatsCan says the economy added a surprise 88,000 jobs in May, pushing the rate down to 6.6%. Locally, Oshawa's unemployment rate remained unchanged at 8.5%. The Blue Jays are back home to open a three-game series tonight with Baltimore. Trey Yosavage gets the start. Game two of the NBA Finals goes tonight in San Antonio. Spurs look to pull even with the New York Knicks. Canada's men's soccer team has their final tune-up match tonight in Montreal. They host Ireland for a friendly. The tournament starts in 1 week. And the Marlies host game five of the AHL's Eastern Conference Final tonight with the Wilkes-Barre Scranton Penguins. It's tied at two games apiece. It's 10:02 with CKDO. Weather is next.
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0: CKDO weather, mainly sunny today, a high of 28. Tonight, partly cloudy, becoming cloudy near midnight. Good chance of showers overnight. Risk of a thunderstorm, a low of 16. Mainly cloudy tomorrow. Chance of showers, risk of a thunderstorm in the afternoon. Windy, a high of 25, feeling more like 31. And for Sunday, sunny, a high of 27. It's 22 right now. I'm Becca Stone. 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

Greatest hits of all time, CKDO, Chilliwack, and Lonesome Mary. It's 10 after 10 Friday morning. I'm Gary Bernardi. Today in rock and roll history coming up, Daryl McLean has that, and he has the number one song on the Canadian charts, June the 5th, 1966, after Climax, Precious, and the accompanying Few. Part of another summer of peace, love, and music on CKDO.

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2: Today in Rock and Roll History, it's June 5th, 1956, and Gene Vincent's classic Bebopalula is released. It eventually sells over a million copies. June 5th, 1966, the Beatles' paperback writer promotion film gets its first showing on The Ed Sullivan Show. It's June 5th, 1969. A 40-minute documentary film on The Doors called Feast of Friends premieres in Los Angeles.
3: Hello, I love you, won't you tell me your name?
2: It's June 5th, 1974, and Sly Stone marries Kathy Silva on stage during a concert in New York City. They separate 4 months later. It's June 5th, 1993, and Conway Twitty dies at the age of 59 from a ruptured stomach vessel after collapsing in his tour bus after a show. Prior to a successful country music career, he scored a number of hits on the pop charts, including It's Only Make Believe. Finally, it's June 5th, 1966, and the Rolling Stones are number one on the charts with a song featuring Brian Jones playing the sitar. He made good television by balancing the instrument on his lap during appearances. That song is Painted Black. I'm Daryl McClain, and that's Today in Rock and Roll History.

0: Greatest hits of all time, CKDO, Rolling Stones, and they're balancing sitar. Painted Black, number one song on the Canadian charts this day, 1966. Darryl McLean before that. He didn't balance anything. He just told us what happened in rock and roll history for this day, June the 5th. It's Gary Bernardi with you. It's 10:18. Daryl's got the beach party tonight and tomorrow night. 4 hours of fun radio as usual. And as usual, if you want to hear something, maybe send a tune out to somebody. If you're celebrating a birthday or anniversary or just, you know, celebrating the weekend, Daryl would be happy to do what he can to help you out. Just let him know what you'd like to hear and he'll do his darndest to get it on the beach party. The beach party hotline is open when the beach party show is on the air. You can also talk to other beach party fans on the beach party Facebook fan page. Darryl McLean's beach party tonight, tomorrow night, 8 till midnight on CKDO.
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0: Mainly sunny today, windy as well with a high of 28. Going to cloud over tonight, pretty good chance of overnight showers, risk of a thunderstorm. Still windy as well, down to 16. A cloudy and windy day tomorrow, chance of showers, risk of a thunderstorm tomorrow afternoon. High of 25, although it'll be humid. Humid X's into the low 30s for tomorrow. And then Sunday, sunshine and a high of 27. Now it's 22. Now it's Stevie Wonder and I Wish.

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0: Greatest hits of all time, CKDO, na na na. You know what? There's no na na naing in the name of the song. You would think there would be, but there was another song from 1969 that had some na na naing. Maybe that's why. Some love and touching and squeezing. Journey at 10:36. Music from Joni Mitchell coming up.
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0: Greatest hits of all time, CKDO, Joni Mitchell, Raised on Robbery, Doobies, and Blackwater before that. It's 10:45. I'm Carrie Bernardi. Congratulating Kathleen from Whitby. She now is off to see Santana and the Doobie Brothers on Sunday, July 5th at RBC Amphitheater. Freebie Friday continues. Congratulations to Kathleen. Didn't get through this time. Don't worry. Still lots more chances coming up all day long. In fact, next one it will be in the 1 o'clock hour. Be ready for it. Between 1 and 2, your next chance to win Santana and Doobie Brothers tickets, courtesy of Freebie Friday on CKDO.
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0: Mainly sunny today. Winds picking up to about 40 kilometers an hour this afternoon at a high of 28. UV index also very high today. Clouding over tonight. Pretty good chance of overnight rain. Risk of a thunderstorm overnight as well. Still windy too, with gusting winds to about 40 kilometers an hour. Down to 16. A cloudy and windy day tomorrow with a chance of showers. Risk of an afternoon thunderstorm. Tomorrow's high 25. Human X is in the low 30s, and then sunny on Sunday with a high of 27. Right now it's 22. Rod Stewart, and you wear it well.

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1: Good morning. It's 11 o'clock. I'm Becca Stone with CKDO News. Mainly sunny today, a high of 28. It's 22 right now. Here's what's making news this hour. Durham police are announcing 46 arrests and more than 1,400 charges following Project Jet Setter, an investigation into criminal tourism. Detective Brad Chapman says multiple investigations between 2019 and this year are all connected to larger crime rings where the suspects arrive in the country as tourists.
2: We've connected more than 200 incidents to criminal tourism. In addition to that, the same groups are suspected in hundreds of other offenses, particularly jewelry extraction thefts, which continue to be reported at a concerning rate.
1: People, businesses, and institutions in Durham have lost more than $2.5 million. A loaded gun with an extended magazine is off the streets of Ajax. Officers in the Audley and Kingston area tried to pull over a suspected impaired driver Wednesday, but he took off. Police didn't chase him, but everyone tracked him from above. They saw him get into a second vehicle and pulled him over again. The handgun was stuffed into his waistband. One of the federal Liberals' left flagship affordability measures is landing in the bank accounts of eligible Canadians today. It's a one-time top-up payment from the Canada Groceries and Essentials benefit. The program was previously called the GST-HST credit and is usually paid out on a quarterly basis to lower-income households to help them keep up with the rising cost of living. Durham Police Chief Peter Marrera is now leading the Ontario Police Chiefs Association. He was sworn in as president on Wednesday. Marrera will hold the position for the 2026-27 term. The latest job numbers are partially offsetting employment declines since the start of the year. StatsCan says the economy added a surprise 88,000 jobs in May across different industries, many of them full-time gigs. May's unemployment rate dropped down to 6.6%. In Oshawa, though, the rate held steady at 8.5%. And the ROM is unveiling a new exhibit today, showcasing the impact of psychedelics throughout history. The museum says it will explore cross-cultural and scientific importance of psychedelics like magic mushrooms and LSD. More than 30 Canadian and international

0: experts on the mind-altering drugs were tapped to help curate the showcase. The Blue Jays are back home to open a three-game series tonight with Baltimore. Trey Savage gets the start. Game two of the NBA Finals goes tonight in San Antonio. Spurs look to pull even with the New York Knicks. Canada's men's soccer team has their final two-dub match tonight in Montreal. They host Ireland for a friendly. Tournament starts in 1 week. And the Marlies host game five of the AHL's Eastern Conference Final tonight with the Wilkes-Barre Scranton Penguins. It's tied at two games apiece. It's 11.
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0: CKDO weather, mainly sunny today, a high of 28. Tonight, partly cloudy, becoming cloudy near midnight. Good chance of showers overnight, risk of a thunderstorm, a low of 16. Mainly cloudy tomorrow, chance of showers, risk of a thunderstorm in the afternoon. Windy, a high of 25, feeling more like 31. And for Sunday, sunny, a high of 27.

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It's 11:09. I'm Gary Bernardi, Creedence Clearwater Revival, Fortunate Son on CKDO.

0: Greatest hits of all time, CKDO, Ian Thomas, and coming home. It's 11:16. I'm Gary Bernardi. CKDO giving you a shot at a Napoleon barbecue, courtesy of Raw, but rhaverylandscaping.com. Got to wait for it, though. You got to wait till Monday. That'll be your first opportunity. And then, if you score the barbecue, you have to determine A, if you're going to let anybody else use the barbecue, and B, who are you going to invite for your first barbecue party? Lots to think about. That's why we're giving you the weekend. First opportunity coming up with Terry Johnston Monday morning on CKDO.
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0: Mix of sun and cloud today, windy too, and a high of 28. Clouding over tonight, slight chance of showers in the evening, better chance of rain overnight, risk of a thunderstorm, winds to 40 kilometers an hour, down to 16, a cloudy and windy day tomorrow, 40% chance of showers, there is a possibility of a thunderstorm tomorrow afternoon, and winds to 50 kilometers an hour, and highs of 25, sunshine on Sunday at a high of 27, right now 22, berry white. We'll be right back.

0: Grace Hits of all time, CKDO. I love when a plan comes together. Elton John says, don't go breaking my heart. And Kiki D says, all right, I won't go breaking your heart. Problem solved. 11:32, I'm Gary Bernardi. Bob Seger coming up.
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0: Greatest hits of all time, CKDO, the band, and the wait, 1143. I'm Gary Bernardi. Olivia Flanagan has what's happening in Durham in just a moment. Terry and Becca off for the next couple of days. They work so hard. And we figure, you know what? I mean, Terry, these four-day work weeks are just draining them. We figure we'll give them tomorrow and the next day off. They're back on Monday. Full recap of the Jays and Orioles series. Stanley Cup Finals continue. World Cup in Toronto begins. And Terry's got special soccer jokes for his 7 o'clock quickie joke of the day. And that, well, maybe he'll wear different soccer kits. That's a fancy word for soccer uniforms. All next week. We'll find out. Starts Monday, CKDO Mornings with Terry Johnston.
1: 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I'm Olivia Flanagan. 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
0: A little bit of sun, a little bit of cloud, a little bit of wind. Actually, I would say 40 kilometers an hour. That's a lot of wind. So we're going to upgrade that to a lot of wind. Today's high, 28. Humidex is closer to 30. UV index is also very high today. So sunscreen and fluids with you if you're doing stuff outside today. And hang on to stuff because, like I just said, it's going to be windy. Cloudy tonight. Slight chance of showers in the evening. A better chance of rain overnight. 70% chance, in fact. Risk of a thunderstorm as well. Windy up to 40 kilometers an hour, down to 16. Cloudy day tomorrow with a chance of showers. Risk of a thunderstorm, especially tomorrow afternoon. Winds to 50 kilometers an hour and a high of 25. Sunny on Sunday and a high of 27. It's 22. I'll take you there. Let's take it with the Staple Singers.

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2: Good afternoon. It's 12 o'clock. I'm John Cook with CKDO News. Mainly sunny this afternoon, a high of 28. Right now it's 22. Here's what's making news this hour. Police are sounding the alarm as targeted high-profit criminal activity continues to run rampant across Durham. Police Chief Peter Marrera says Project Jet Setter is an ongoing investigation into criminal tourism involving people traveling to Canada to commit various crimes.
3: We are seeing the same concerning patterns. Large-scale retail thefts, vehicle and financing fraud, stage collisions, distraction-style thefts, and exportation of vehicles and goods.
2: Investigators say the crimes have cost Durham residents, businesses, and institutions over $2.5 million since 2019. Canada's unemployment rate is dropping. The labor market added 88,000 jobs last month, dropping that rate to 6.6%. And the growth was concentrated in full-time work and widespread across industries. And the unemployment rate has been coming in lower than expected in Oshawa as well. If you are eligible, you'll be getting your grocery and essentials top-up payment today. An estimated 12 million Canadians are eligible for this one-time benefit. Eligibility is based on your 2024 tax returns, and the payment amount varies by household size. If you plan on taking the Lakeshore East GO train this weekend, there are some changes to the schedule. Buses are replacing trains between Oshawa and Pickering, then traveling directly to Union Station. Metrolink says the buses may leave at different times than regularly scheduled train service. The changes are in place to accommodate construction. A massive international study says researchers have developed a potential breakthrough, a blood test that could detect lung cancers before they develop. Scientists developed a specific set of proteins in the blood that can predict lung cancer more than 5 years before a medical diagnosis. Doctors may be able to use targeted anti-inflammatory drugs to stop lung cancer from forming in the first place. The Jays are back home to open a three-game series tonight with Baltimore. Trey Savage gets the start. Game 2 of the NBA Finals goes tonight in San Antonio. The Spurs will be trying to pull even with the Knicks. Canada's men's soccer team has their final tune-up match tonight in Montreal. They host Ireland for a friendly. The tournament starts a week from today. And the Marlies host Game 5 of the AHL East Conference Final tonight with the Wilkes-Barre Scranton Penguins. It is tied at 2 games apiece. It's 12:02 at CK. KDO, weather is next.
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1: This afternoon, getting a little bit cloudy as the day goes on with a high of 28. Increasing cloudiness this evening. A small chance of some showers turning into a much better chance of some rain in the overnight. A low of 16. Another chance of rain tomorrow along with the risk of a thunderstorm. A high of 25. And then sunny on Sunday with a high of 27. Right now, it's 22 at CKDO. I'm John Cook. 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

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I'm Gary Bernardi. Celebration time, especially if you were able to afford a million vacations. Cool and the gang on CKDO.

0: 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It's 12:17. I'm Gary Bernardi. It's a freebie Friday all day long. Your shot at tickets to see Santana and the Doobie Brothers July the 5th. RBC Amphitheater, next opportunity coming up between 1 and 2. 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
0: Mix of sun and cloud for today should reach a high of 28. Going to cloud over tonight, a chance of showers, better chance of rain overnight. There's a possibility of a thunderstorm, winds to 40 kilometers an hour, down to 16. Cloudy and windy tomorrow with a 40% chance of showers, risk of an afternoon thunderstorm. Tomorrow's high 25, then sunny on Sunday at a high of 27. 22 with ABBA, SOS.

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0: 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It's Starship. 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

0: Greatest hits of all time, CKDO, Chilliwack, and Crazy Talk, Starship 2, and nothing's gonna stop us now. It's 12:45, I'm Gary Bernardi, CKDO welcoming the Good Brothers, Sunday, June the 28th at the Biltmore Theater, one of the many great venues to catch live music and seeing Good Brothers live. 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
0: Of sun and cloud for the rest of the afternoon, windy as well, and a high of 28 for tonight. Going to cloud over, slight chance of early evening showers, better chance of rain overnight. There is a risk of an overnight thunderstorm as well. Winds to 40 kilometers an hour and down to 16. Cloudy and windy tomorrow, chance of showers, risk of afternoon thunderstorms. Tomorrow's high 25, but it'll feel closer to 31 with the humidity. Sunshine in 27 for Sunday. It's 22 with Stevie Wonder. Superstitions.

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1: Good afternoon. It's 1 o'clock. I'm John Cook with CKDO News. Mainly sunny this afternoon, a high of 28. Right now it's 22. Here's what's making news this hour. Durham police say a new investigation into organized crime is one of their biggest in history. They say criminals are traveling to Canada as tourists to commit crimes. Chief Peter Moreira says in many cases, these crooks return home, change their names, get new travel documents, and then come right back.
2: By the time we uncover who they actually are and begin to track them down, they've already left the country without our knowledge. There are opportunities for us to close this gap, and I'm committed to raising this issue at the federal level.
1: 46 criminals have been arrested so far. More than 160 are still at large. Well, Stats Canada is out with the surprisingly positive jobs report. Last month, the country added 88,000 positions, which pushed the unemployment rate down to 6.6%. There were tens of thousands of new jobs in construction, transportation, food service, and accommodation, and the youth unemployment rate fell by nearly 1%. It was also a good month for Ontario. The provincial unemployment rate dipped to 7%. That's the lowest it's been since 2024, but Oshawa's rate did not budge and is still hovering at 8.5%. If you don't need to get gas today, it's a good idea to hold off. Experts think pump prices will fall 5 cents at midnight in the GTA. That would put the typical cost of gas just shy of $1.73 a liter. Roughly 12 million Canadians could be getting some help with their grocery bills this month. The feds are sending out one-time top-up payments to low-income households who file their taxes. The eligibility criteria and payment amount varies based on how many people are in your households. And you won't be able to take a GO train from Durham to Union Station this weekend. Crews will be doing some construction on the Lakeshore East Line starting this evening. Some late-night trips will be impacted tonight, and buses will replace trains tomorrow and Sunday. You can find all the details at DurhamRadioNews.com. The Jays are back home to open a three-game series tonight in with Baltimore. Trey Savage gets the start. Game 2 of the NBA Finals goes this evening in San Antonio. The Spurs trying to pull even with the Knicks. Canada's men's soccer team has their final tune-up match tonight in Montreal. They host Ireland for a friendly. And the Marlies host Game 5 of the AHL East Conference Final tonight with the Wilkes-Barre Scranton Penguins. That is tied at 2 games apiece. It's 102 at CKDO. Weather is next.
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1: Sunny this afternoon, getting a little bit cloudy as the day goes on. A high of 28. Some increasing cloudiness this evening.

small chance of showers and turning into a good chance of rain overnight. Risk of a thunderstorm as well with a low of 16. Mainly cloudy tomorrow, a chance of showers again with a high of 25, and then sunny on Sunday with a high of 27. Right now it's 24 at CKDO. I'm John Cook, local news, weather, and more on the Durham Radio News app and durhamradionews.com.

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0: Greatest hits of all time, CKDO, the Rackham, the Edmund Fitzgerald, Gordon Lightfoot. It's 20 after 1. I'm Gary Bernardi, also heard from Santana. And I'd like to congratulate Elena from Oshawa. She was calling number 7, and she's super de duper de duper excited to go to see not only Santana, but the Doobie Brothers on Sunday, July the 5th. A bit of an inside joke with Elena and I. We had a great chat. One of the funniest calls I've ever experienced in my radio career. Thanks to Elena. Appreciate that. And congratulations. You're going to see a great, great show. Didn't get through this time. Don't worry. Still more chances. In fact, Chris Coppin has your next chance at the Santana and Doobie Brother tickets, and he'll do that in the 2 o'clock hour, Freebie Friday on CKDO.
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0: Mix of sun and cloud today, and windy with a high of 28. Cloudy and windy tonight, chance of showers or thunderstorms, then down to a low of 16. Cloudy and windy tomorrow with a chance of showers or thunderstorms. Tomorrow's high 25, and sunshine for Sunday and a high of 26. 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

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Pablo Cruz and What You Gonna Do. It's 1:35. I'm Gary Bernardi. I don't know what you are going to do, but what am I going to do? I'm going to complain. Greatest hits of all time. Martha and the Vandellas.

0: Greatest hits of all time, CKDO, the Stills, Young Band, Long May You Run. It's 146. I'm Gary Bernardi. Coming up after 2 o'clock, that guy over there, Chris Coppin.
1: Happy Friday, Gary.
0: Happy Friday to you as well. I didn't turn your microphone on.
1: Happy Friday, Gary.
0: Happy Friday to you.
1: Does that seem natural and unrehearsed?
0: Okay. You know what? Totally bought it.
1: Thank you.
0: So you are Graham Nash and you are David Crosby and you hear a Stills Young Band tune. Do you go, hey?
1: You hold on a minute.
0: Hey.
1: Yeah, that's a good question. It depends on my mood.
0: Yeah.
1: Am I being honest?
0: So you and I are in a band.
1: Okay.
0: And then you hear one of my solo songs.
1: Right.
0: But I don't tell you. And we're on good terms.
1: Oh, yeah, no, that's a big deal.
0: Do we go Hall & Oates? Or do we go Simon & Garfunkel kind of thing?
1: I think that's what happens. I mean, it depends on what the explanation is, I guess.
0: Okay.
1: No, I don't think there is one, really. No, you can't betray a partnership like that.
0: Mm-hmm.
1: Because that implies, see, if you release music that they've been at it for months.
0: Mm-hmm.
1: So, yeah, that's just sly. You can't do that.
0: Well, you know what? For the record, if you want to put out a record,
1: okay. You
0: don't have to tell me.
1: Thank you.
0: Yeah,
1: if you just use a sample of my voice, I get the money too. So that's all good.
0: No, I would never use a sample of your voice.
1: I thought that was a good bridge there we built, but no, gone already, just like that.
0: You're the one breaking them. I just say I'm
1: sticking up for my art.
0: I'm fine with you doing whatever you do.
1: Really?
0: Because, you know.
1: What happens if it becomes like the number one song in the world?
0: Then you know what? I'll say, hey, that's my buddy with the number one song in the world.
1: You're going to be that guy in the interview, if I'd known in the beginning, and then they all look at you.
0: I'm happy to be the Andrew Ridgely to your George Michael.
1: I saw a thing the other day that the woman that designed the Nike swoosh made $34, and she's proud of it. Yeah.
0: Wow.
1: Yeah, because they just paid her as someone to create a design at the time.
0: Yeah.
1: It'd be $34 she made out of that. See, now I'd be bitter there. I'd be like, hey, dude.
0: I suppose, yeah.
1: You know?
0: Yeah. Yeah. Well, you know, the thing is, you just never know what. So just, lesson learned here, don't
1: write songs.
0: Or don't sign anything.
1: Don't sign anything.
0: Chris Coppin coming up after 2.
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10: Thanks,
0: of sun and cloud and windy this afternoon and a high of 28. Chance of showers or thunderstorms overnight tonight. Windy as well, down to 16. Cloudy tomorrow. Chance of showers, risk of an afternoon thunderstorm and windy as well with a high of 25. Sunshine Sunday and a high of 26. Now it's 24. And Lizzie, the boys, are back in town.

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1: Good afternoon. It's 2 o'clock. I'm John Cook with CKDO News. Mainly sunny this afternoon, a high of 28. Right now it's 24. Here's what's making news this hour. Police are sounding the alarm about targeted high-profit criminal activity that's running rampant across Durham. Chief Peter Marrera is pulling back the curtain on an investigation into criminal tourism. He says this involves people traveling to Canada to commit crimes.
2: We are seeing the same concerning patterns. Large-scale retail thefts, vehicle and financing fraud, stage collisions, distraction-style thefts, theft and exportation of vehicles and goods.
1: He says 46 people have been arrested and 164 are still wanted. Canada's unemployment rate is falling. Last month, Stats Canada says it dropped 0.3% and is now sitting at 6.6%. The country gained 88,000 jobs and youth unemployment went down for the first time since January. Growth was mostly concentrated in full-time positions, and even the tariff-sensitive manufacturing sector saw some modest gains. And Ontario's unemployment rate also dropped for the second month in a row. It came in at 7%, which is lower than it's been since September of 2024. Oshawa was a bit of an exception, though, and didn't see any change over the last month. If you can wait until tomorrow to fill up your gas tank, you could save a few bucks. In the GTA, the price of gas is expected to fall 5 cents overnight. By tomorrow, average prices could be just under $1.73 a liter. And you could be getting some help with grocery bills this month. Ajax MP Jennifer McKelvey says the feds are sending out one-time payments to low-income households.
3: We want to provide immediate relief for families, for our seniors, and for all Canadians as we strengthen domestic food production, competition, and our supply chain.
1: According to Ottawa's estimates, about 12 million Canadians are eligible. Today's payment is just a one-time top-up, but they say the usual payment will increase by about 25% moving forward. And if you were planning on taking a GO train into Toronto this weekend, you may have to take a bus instead. Those will be replacing trains on the Lakeshore East Line tomorrow and Sunday. The buses will make stops between Oshawa and Pickering and then head straight to Union. This is for construction. You can find more info at DurhamRadioNews.com. The Jays are back home tonight to open a three-game series with the Orioles. Trey Savage gets the starts. Game two of the NBA Finals goes this evening in San Antonio. The Spurs looking to pull even with the Knicks. Canada's men's soccer team has their final tune-up match tonight in Montreal. They'll host Ireland for a friendly. And the Marlies host game five of the AHL's East Conference Final with the Wilkes-Barre Scranton Penguins. That is knotted at two games apiece. It's 2:03 at CKDO. Weather is next.
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1: Sunny this afternoon, getting a little bit cloudy as the day goes on with a high of 28. More clouds this evening, starting off with a small chance of showers, turning into a pretty good chance of rain in the overnight, a low of 16. Mainly cloudy tomorrow, another chance of rain and the risk of a thunderstorm, a high of 25. And then sunny on Sunday with a high of 26. Right now, it's 25 at CKDO. I'm John Cook, local news, weather, and

greatest hits of all time, CKDO. It's Norma Greenbaum. It's Spirit in the Sky. Can you feel it? Can you feel that Spirit in the Sky? That Friday vibe happening? Some rain coming in, so there's electricity in the air. Some thunderstorms overnight. Something. Just feel a summer day. It's a freebie Friday. Santana and Doobie Brother tickets. My goodness, what a show. We're going to have some fun. Steely Dan and FM on the greatest hits of all time, CKDO.

She brushes the curls from my eyes. She drops her robe on the floor, and she reaches for the light.

0: and the greatest hits of all time. CKDO, that is the Bells and Stay a While. To which I say, okay, what's a while? Define a while. I need to make plans. All right, it's time for the Conundrum, something that makes no plans. It's like the Kool-Aid Man. Just bursts through walls. That's what the Conundrum does, man. Here's the question today. A new survey asked people to name the least exciting snack of all time. We're looking for number one on that list. The question is up on the CKDO Facebook page. 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A new survey asked people to name the least exciting snack of all time. What do you think?
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evening. Mostly around midnight, they get going. There's a risk of a thunderstorm overnight. The low is 16. Mainly cloudy tomorrow. It's about 40% chance of rain. Thunderstorms possible in the afternoon. High of 25, a humidex of 31. Sunny and 26 on Sunday. More sunshine Monday as the heat continues. Right now, it's 24. Feels like 26.

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0: greatest hits of all time, CKDO Chicago, and Make Me Smile. See, that's rock and roll to me. Put the brass, put the guitar, put the drums, let's go. That's exactly how you do it. Thank you, Chicago. That was before Foster came in and made them, you know. We're going to go down to Motown
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0: Playing the greatest hits of all time, CKDO, Martha and the Muffins in Echo Beach. Good place to be today. I know it's not about that, but why risk the opportunity? Congratulations, John Halford. He got through in a freebie Friday. My goodness, these phones are crazy. Everybody wants the Santana Doobie Brother tickets, and why not? What a show this will be on July 5th, which is right around the corner, down at the RBC Amphitheater. John's got his tickets. John's out bickering right now, doing that victory fist bump. Boom. Well done, sir. Here's the thing. If you're like, John, those are my tickets. Well, you need another chance in the 5 o'clock hour. Good luck.
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1: 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I'm John Cook with ZKDO News.

0: Right now, it's 25. Taking a look at traffic, here's Maytel.
1: Finding problems on the 401 eastbound in the express just by Victoria Park. The right lane is blocked into Durham slow, west to Salem. The westbound side heavy through the 412. Also delay northbound Don Valley Parkway from Bloor. I'm Maytel Sperling. More traffic in minutes on CKDO.
0: Here's what's making news this hour. Police say a new investigation into organized crime is one of the biggest in their history. They say criminals are traveling to Canada as tourists just to commit crimes. Chief Peter Marrera says in many cases, these crooks return home, change their names, get new travel documents, and come right back.
2: By the time we uncover who they actually are and begin to track them down, they've already left the country without our knowledge. There are opportunities for us to close this gap, and I'm committed to raising this issue at the federal level.
0: 46 criminals have been arrested so far. More than 160 are still at large. Stats Canada is out with a surprisingly positive jobs report. Last month, the country added 88,000 positions, and that pushed the unemployment rate down to 6.6%. There were tens of thousands of new jobs in sectors like construction, transportation, food service, and accommodation. The youth unemployment rate fell by nearly 1%. It was also a good month for Ontario. The provincial unemployment rate dipped to 7%. That's the lowest it's been since 2024. But Oshawa's rate did not budge. It's still hovering above the provincial average at 8.5%. If you don't need gas today, it's a good idea to hold off. Experts think pump prices will fall 5 cents at midnight in the GTA, and that would put the typical cost of gas just shy of $1.73 a liter. If you are eligible, you will start getting your grocery and essentials top-up payments today from the feds. Ajax MP Jennifer McKelvey says this one-time benefit is going to low-income households.
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0: 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It is based on your 2024 tax filing. Well, you won't be able to take a GO train from Durham to Union Station this weekend. Crews will be doing some construction on the Lakeshore East Line starting this evening. Some late-night trips will be impacted tonight, and buses will replace trains tomorrow and Sunday. You can find all the details at DurhamRadioNews.com. The Jays are back home to open a three-game series this evening with Baltimore. Trey Savage gets the start. It's game two with the NBA Finals tonight in San Antonio. The Spurs looking to even out their series with the Knicks. Canada's men's soccer team has their final tune-up match tonight in Montreal. They host Ireland for a friendly. And the Marlies are hosting game five at the AHL East Conference Final with the Wilkes-Barre-Scranton Penguins. That is tied at two games apiece. It's 3:03 at CKDO. Weather is next.
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0: A sunny start to the afternoon, getting cloudy as the day goes on with a high of 28. Still cloudy this evening, a small chance of showers early on and then a good chance of showers overnight with a low of 16. Mainly cloudy tomorrow, another chance of rain and the risk of a thunderstorm, a high of 25, and sunny on your Sunday with a high of 26. 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

music has always been diverse. And so have we. Love is love. It's Pride Month. CKDO.

0: Playing the greatest hits of all time, CKDO with Paul Davis, and I go crazy. Well, this is a Friday after all. Have at it. CKDO traffic, here's Meitel.
1: Eastbound 401 in the Express by Victoria Park. It looks like we still have a stall taking out the right lane. It's already very slow, 401 East, right across the city. Into Durham, it's slow. Brock Road to Salem. Also, a bit of volume starting to pick up through Whippy and Oshawa. 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I'm Meitel Sperling. 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
0: Thank you very much, Meitel. Here's something interesting for you. A new study has found that we trust information more when it rhymes, which seems completely outrageous. But then they gave the examples and I went, oh, this is kind of funny. So one of the examples they used was woes unite foes versus woes unite enemies. The woes unite foes, because there's a rhyme in it, was rated as significantly more accurate, more insightful, and trustworthy. It goes on and on and on. You see these in political slogans all the time that rhyme. And you don't remember, or TV commercials. One of the great commercials that I remember from my youth, do you remember the old Al Palladini commercials? Come have a weenie with Al Palladini. Rhymed. That thing gets stuck in your head. Even courtroom lawyers do this sort of thing. Marketers use this for details. Rhyming taglines increase brand recall. So if you're looking to push something over on somebody or convince them to do it, rhyme it. They love it.
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0: CKDO, Durham weather. We got a bit of sun still up there, but the clouds are coming. They got some stuff in them, too. Rain this evening and overnight. Chance of thunderstorms. Windy. Low of 16. Rain tomorrow. Thunderstorms possible in the afternoon. High at 25, a humidex of 31. Sunday, sunshine in 26. Right now, it's 24.

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It's that easy. Playing the greatest hits of all time. CKDO.

0: 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It's Hearts and Kick It Out. Let's have a look what that Friday road looks like. Here's Meitel.
1: So far, finding a delay eastbound 401 from Westy over to Salem. Once you get past that, there's really no issue. However, there is a delay eastbound on the 401 approaching Harmony, but no problems into the desk yet. Westbound 401 drags through the 412. The Parkway North already busy from Bloor. 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I'm Meitel Sperling. More traffic in minutes on CKDO.
2: And I'm John Cook in the CKDO newsroom. Here's what's making news this hour. The national unemployment rate is dipping after Canada's economy added a surprise 88,000 jobs. Gas prices are falling again tonight. And the Jays are back at the Dome to open a series with Baltimore. These stories and more coming up at 4 o'clock. 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
0: You stick your nose in the wind right now, you might smell that Ajax Rib Fest getting going.
3: Ribs.
0: Right. My hometown of Bancroft is having their first ever Rib Fest this weekend.
2: Wow, okay.
0: Exactly. So
2: good for them, yeah. Because the trend that I've been seeing lately is a lot of places are just not doing their Rib Fest.
0: So expensive. The meat has gone through the roof.
2: Oh, it has, I know.
0: Fuel to get those things going.
2: I go in there and I know I'm going to get washed for like $100.
0: Yeah, it's true. It's true. But the ribs.
2: They are good.
0: Oh, the ribs. So this is, the Conundrum is the antithesis of that.
2: Ah, okay.
0: A new survey asked people to name the least exciting snack of all time.
2: The least exciting?
0: Exactly.
2: Okay.
0: We want to know the least exciting snack.
2: Has to be edible. It can't be like sand.
0: Gravel. It's actually edible.
2: Okay, all right.
0: The jury's out on it entirely, but still, I'm just saying, it really is.
2: Okay.
0: All right. It's up on the CKDO Facebook page. Join us there. Or give me a call at 905-723-1580.
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0: 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That is Elton John, A Candle in the Wind. Epic there. Lots of epics around here lately. Love it. CKDO traffic, here is Meetel.
1: So far, finding a delay eastbound 401 from Westie over to Salem. Once you get past that, there's really no issue. However, there is a delay eastbound on the 401 approaching Harmony, but no problems into the desk yet. Westbound 401 drags through the 412. The Parkway North already busy from Bloor. 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I'm Maytel Sperling, more traffic in minutes on CKDO.
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1: Good afternoon. It's 4 o'clock. I'm John Cook with CKDO News. A good chance of showers this evening, an overnight low of 16. Right now it's 27. Taking a look at traffic, here's Maytel.
2: There is a closure of Bloor and Farewell because of a collision, so just a heads up. Eastbound 401 into Durham, that is a slow drive between Wesney and Salem. More volume into Whitby, Oshawa, and a bit of a tie-up out through Harmony as well, but no problems so far. Parkway North, a busy one from Bloor, and again, Bloor and Farewell, that is closed because

0: What's making news this hour? Police are sounding the alarm about targeted high-profit criminal activity that's running rampant across Durham. Chief Peter Marrero is pulling back the curtain on an investigation into criminal tourism. He says this involves people traveling to Canada to commit crimes.
1: We are seeing the same concerning patterns. Large-scale retail thefts, vehicle and financing fraud, staged collisions, distraction-style thefts and exportation of vehicles and goods.
0: 46 people have been arrested and 164 are still wanted. Canada's unemployment rate is falling. Last month, Stats Canada says it dropped 0.3% and is now sitting at 6.6%. The country gained 88,000 jobs and youth unemployment went down for the first time since January. Growth was mostly concentrated in full-time positions, and even the tariff-sensitive manufacturing sector saw some modest gains. Ontario's unemployment rate also dropped for the second month in a row. It came in at 7%, which is lower than it's been since September of 2024. Oshawa was a bit of an exception, though, and didn't see any change over the last month. If you can wait until tomorrow to fill up your gas tank, you could save a few bucks. In the GTA, the price of gas is expected to fall 5 cents overnight. By tomorrow, average prices could be just under $1.73 a liter. And you could be getting some help with grocery bills this month. Ajax MP Jennifer McKelvey says the feds are sending out one-time payments to low-income households.
2: We want to provide immediate relief for families, for our seniors, and for all Canadians as we strengthen domestic food production, competition, and our supply chain.
0: About 12 million Canadians are eligible. Today's payment is a one-time top-up, but it'll increase to about 25% moving forward. And if you were planning to take a GO train into Toronto this weekend, you may have to take a bus instead. Those will be replacing trains on the Lakeshore East Line tomorrow and Sunday. Buses will make stops between Oshawa and Pickering and then head straight to Union. This is for construction. You can find more info at DurhamRadioNews.com. Some sad news from the Maple Leafs today. Former NHL GM Cliff Fletcher, who helped turn the Maple Leafs into a contender in the 90s, is dead. He led the Calgary Flames to a Stanley Cup title in 1989. He was 90. The Jays turn the key on a three-game series with the Orioles tonight at the Dome. Trey Savage gets the start. The Spurs host the Knicks in Game 2 of the NBA Finals. Canada's men's soccer team faces Ireland tonight in a friendly. And the Marlies host the Penguins with the series tied at 2 in the AHL East Conference Final. It's 4:03 at CKDO. Weather is next.
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0: Partly cloudy this evening, a good chance of showers and the risk of a thunderstorm, a low of 16. Mainly cloudy tomorrow, a chance of showers and the risk of a storm continues, a high of 25. And then sunny on Sunday with a high of 26. 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

0: greatest hits of all time, CKDO and a combo, Crosby, Stills, Nash & Young, Woodstock, Raging Guitars, oh, count me in. CKDO traffic, here's Maytel.
1: 401 East into Durham looks slow from Westney over to Salem. You'll find a tie-up in through Whippy, Oshawa. Also busy out through Harmony. Just a reminder, a closure of Bloor and Farewell. CKDO traffic is brought to you in part by Winchester Glen Retirement Community in Oshawa. 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I'm Maytel Sperling. More traffic in minutes on CKDO.
0: Thank you very much, Maytel. A win's a win's a win is a win because there's a new report out today that Canadians are healthier than Americans. So look at us. Although, listen, I don't know how hard it is to be healthier than Americans. Americans will adapt just about any sort of food that's thrown in front of them, which is one of their great traits, I must say. But it turns out that Americans have a 42% more likelihood of getting diabetes, 32% more likely to have high blood pressure, and 12% more likely to have arthritis. So, Canada, walk around victorious, you king of the health mountain.
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0: This evening, we've got some rain, we got some thunderstorms, we got some high winds, we have a low 16.

0: 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That is Burton Cummings in My Own Way to Rock. 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
1: There is a new problem reported. Lake Ridge and Taunton, there is a closure as well. Bloor and Farewell. The 401 East through Durham, heavy from Westney to Salem. Volume in towards Whitby and Oshawa. The westbound side drags through the 412. Parkway North, a busy one from Bloor. CKDO traffic is brought to you in part by Black Rose Entertainment. 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I'm Maytel Sperling. More traffic in minutes on CKDO.
2: And I'm John Cook in the CKDO newsroom. Here's what's making news this hour. GO trains won't be running this weekend on the Lakeshore East Line. You could be getting some help paying for groceries this month. And Cliff Fletcher, who spent years as general manager of the Leafs, is dead. These stories and more coming up at 5 o'clock. 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
0: The Conundrum today, a new survey asked people to name the least exciting snack of all time. What's your guess?
2: Rice cakes.
0: That's a very popular answer today.
2: It's very dry.
0: Rice cakes, veggies, these things have been given. Yeah, I've never met a rice cake.
2: Veggies are good.
0: Well, I love veggies. I eat veggies every day.
2: You do, yeah.
0: Rice cakes, man. So many people said, no, try this one. No, rice cake.
2: I mean, the only one that I kind of like, and really it's not good for you at that point, is the one where it's chocolate and it has chocolate chips in it and there's a caramel drizzle on it. And would I rather eat that or like a chocolate bar? The chocolate bar.
0: There's a rice cake in there somewhere. That's for the...
2: Yeah, exactly.
0: Pretzels also guessed.
2: Okay.
0: Popcorn.
2: Mm.
0: Raisins, which I hate.
2: Mm.
0: Corn chips. I love me a corn chip.
2: Oh, corn chips are great.
0: Right. Thank you. How about an apple? That's interesting. Melba toast.
2: Okay. Yeah.
0: And plain donuts.
2: Oh, yeah.
0: It's interesting. Because I think plain donuts have a very specific need. That's if you're dipping something.
2: Okay, I was thinking you were going to say, like, my opinion has always been the old-fashioned plain with no glaze on it.
0: Yeah.
2: It does have a specific purpose.
0: Which is?
2: To give to the dog.
0: No.
2: I mean, that's what they're good for, right?
0: I can't argue. Yeah. I can't argue. We're going to kick us right to 5:30. Join us on the Facebook page. Give me a call, 905-723-1580.
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2: 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June 5th, 1966, the Beatles' paperback writer promotion film gets its first showing on The Ed Sullivan Show.
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4: Hello, I love you, won't you tell me your name?
2: It's June 5th, 1974, and Sly Stone marries Kathy Silva on stage during a concert in New York City. They separate 4 months later. It's June 5th, 1993, and Conway Twitty dies at the age of 59 from a ruptured stomach vessel after collapsing in his tour bus after a show. Prior to a successful country music career, he scored a number of hits on the pop charts, including It's Only Make Believe. Finally, it's June 5th, 1966, and the Rolling Stones are number one on the charts with a song featuring Brian Jones playing the sitar. He made good television by balancing the instrument on his lap during appearances. That song is Painted Black. I'm Daryl McClain, and that's Today in Rock and Roll History.

0: and painted black. Thank you, Daryl, for today in rock and roll history. CKDO traffic. Here's Maytel.
1: 401 East into Durham, it's slow from Westney over to Salem. Some volume into Whitby and Oshawa. The westbound side of the 401 looks slow just through the 412. Heading northbound Don Valley Parkway, jammed from Bloor. Also, problems Lake Ridge and Taunton, a closure of Bloor and Farewell. 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I'm Maytel Sperling. More traffic in minutes on CKDO.
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1: Good afternoon. It's 5 o'clock. I'm John Cook with CKDO News. A good chance of rain this evening, an overnight low of 16. Right now it's 26. Taking a look at traffic, here's Maytel.
2: 401 East into Durham, it's slow from Westney over to Salem. Some volume into Whitby and Oshawa. The westbound side of the 401 looks slow just through the 412. Heading northbound, Don Valley Parkway, jammed from Bloor. Also, problems, Lake Ridge and Taunton, a closure of Bloor and Farewell. 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More traffic in minutes on CKDO.
1: Here's what's making news this hour. Durham police say a new investigation into organized crime is one of the biggest in their history. They say criminals are traveling to Canada as tourists to commit crimes. Chief Peter Moreira says in many cases they return home, change their names, get new travel documents, and come right back.
3: By the time we uncover who they actually are and begin to track them down, they've already left the country without our knowledge.

0: begin to track them down, they've already left the country without our knowledge. There are opportunities for us to close this gap, and I'm committed to raising this issue at the federal level.
1: 46 criminals have been arrested so far. More than 160 are still at large. And Stats Canada is out with a surprisingly positive jobs report last month. They say the country added 88,000 positions, and that pushed the unemployment rate down to 6.6%. There were tens of thousands of new jobs in construction, transportation, food service, and accommodation, and the youth unemployment rate fell by nearly 1%. It was also a good month for Ontario. The provincial unemployment rate dipped to 7%, and that's the lowest it's been since 2024, but Oshawa's rate did not budge. It's still hovering at 8.5%. If you don't need to get gas today, it's a good idea to hold off. Experts think pump prices will fall 5 cents at midnight in the GTA. That would put the typical cost of gas just shy of $1.73 a liter. If you're eligible, you'll start getting your grocery and essentials top-up payments today from the feds. Ajax MP Jennifer McKelvey says the one-time benefit is going out to low-income households.
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1: 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It is based on your 2024 tax filing. You won't be able to take a GO train from Durham to Union Station this weekend. Crews will be doing some construction on the Lakeshore East Line starting this evening. Some late-night trips will be impacted tonight, and buses will replace trains tomorrow and Sunday. You can find more details at durhamradionews.com. Some sad news today. Former Leafs president and GM Cliff Fletcher has passed away at 90. He spent 25 seasons as an executive with Toronto. The Jays are back home to open a three-game series tonight with Baltimore. Trey Savage gets the ball. Game two of the NBA Finals goes tonight in San Antonio. The Spurs trying to pull even with the Knicks. Canada's men's soccer team has their final tune-up match tonight in Montreal. They host Ireland for a friendly. And the Marlies host game five of the AHL East Conference Final tonight with the Wilkes-Barre Scranton Penguins. It's 5:03 at CKDO. Weather is next.
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1: Partly cloudy this evening, a good chance of showers in the overnight hours, a risk of a thunderstorm as well with a low of 16. Mainly cloudy tomorrow, chance of showers again with a high of 25, and then sunny on Sunday with a high of 26. Right now it's 25 at CKDO. 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

0: greatest hits of all time. CKDO and Diana Ross. There ain't no mountain high enough. To which I say, oh, yes, there is. I take your point, but yes, there is. CKDO traffic. Here's Maytel.
1: 401 East into Durham. It's slow from Westney over to Salem. Some volume into Whitby and Oshawa. The westbound side of the 401 looks slow just through the 412. Heading northbound Don Valley Parkway, jammed from Bloor. Also, problems Lake Ridge and Taunton, a closure of Bloor and Farewell. 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I'm Maytel Sperling. More traffic in minutes on CKDO.
0: Thank you very much, Maytel. It's time for the Daily Three.
2: One, two, three.
0: Yeah, the Daily Three. Three things kicking around out there. We'll get into all the music in just a second because there's a ton out today. Just a quick reminder of the lottery. Lottomax, $50 million bucks tonight. 15 of the $100,000 draws. 649 is $5 million to then $12 million with the gold ball. Okay, new music. Boy, oh, boy, oh, boy. I love Fridays because the new projects come out. The reissues that they're doing right now are incredible, including Pink Floyd. They're releasing 8 tracks. Now, this originally came out in Target in the States, and it's literally stuff that was on 8 tracks. It's kind of an interesting project. What makes this so noteworthy is Pigs on the Wing was previously only available on that 8 track. It is now out from that. So if you're a Pink Floyd fan, that's one you want to get your hands on right there. Don Henley is re-releasing End of the Innocence today from 89. Look who's on that album. Last Worthless Evening, Heart of the Matter, New York Minute, End of the Innocence. My goodness, what an album. Barry Manilow, what a time. His 33rd studio album, first of originals since 2011. It's just pure Barry. Van Halen, live in New Haven from 1986. 13 tracks if you want to rock out some Van Halen. Jackie DeShannon, Girl of Yesterday. This is an acoustic and folk demo. 12 previously unreleased 60s recordings coming your way from Jackie DeShannon. Earth, Wind & Fire re-releasing their greatest hits from 98. That is 17 Song Summit. And one of the albums that I just loved back in the early 90s, Spin Doctors, Pocket Full of Kryptonite. I'm going to go home and play that thing, man. It's got so much on it. Two Princes, Jimmy Olsen Blues, Little Miss Can't Be Wrong. That's being re-released today as well because it's Friday and that's when they do that now. And that is your Daily Three.
3: 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Others, just pleased as punch to spend time with the family. 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
0: Pretty cloudy overnight with some rain coming our way. Thunderstorms as well after midnight. A low of 16. Rain off and on through the day tomorrow. Risk of a thunderstorm there too. The high of 25 and a humidex of 30 tomorrow. Sunny and 26 on Sunday. Sunny and 25 on Monday. Right now it's 26. Feels like 29.

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0: 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That is Red Ryder and White Hot. CKDO traffic, here is Maytel.
1: 401 East into Durham, still some volume through Ajax into Whippy, Oshawa. Not much going on. Heading northbound Don Valley Parkway, only busy from Don Mills. 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I'm Atal Sperling. More traffic in minutes on CKDO.
2: And I'm John Cook in the CKDO newsroom. Here's what's making news this hour. Over 160 people are wanted in a Durham police probe into something they call criminal tourism. Gas prices are set to drop tonight, and Canada's men's soccer team playing their final tune-up game ahead of the World Cup tonight. 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
0: Conundrum today was a new survey asked people to name the least exciting snack of all time, and your guess was?
2: Rice cakes.
0: Number two answer.
2: Oh,
0: that's number two. Celery.
2: Celery.
0: And by the way, they make a point of this, the research I got this from, it's not celery with peanut butter or celery with Cheese Whiz.
2: It's just celery. It's
0: just celery.
2: Okay.
0: Just plain old celery.
2: You know,
0: celery.
2: It's one of the only foods you can eat where you burn more calories.
0: That's what they say.
2: Eating it than you do, like, that
0: that's
2: you get from the food.
0: It's water-based.
2: That's crazy, isn't it?
0: Well, at some point you're like, but man, I'm eating a lot of celery.
2: Well, yeah, I know. You feel like a rabbit.
0: Or something like that. Good work today, folks. Another one next week.
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1: 401 East into Durham, it's just a slight drag through Salem. It's westbound that's really slow between Brock Street and Salem. The Don Valley Parkway North, a busy drive from Don Mills. CKDO traffic is brought to you in part by Winchester Glen Retirement Community in Oshawa. 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I'm Meetel Sperling. 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
0: Thank you, Meetel. Cheesy music. Get John back in here for our Friday therapy session. It's time for Hot Take Friday.
2: Yes, sir.
0: Let's begin with this. Taco salads are great if you don't want anyone noticing you're eating 20 tacos.
2: I mean, that's kind of how it is.
0: Exactly.
2: Steak cut fries, never all that good.
0: No, you know what?
2: No.
0: You know?
2: They're too big.
0: Yeah. They're too big.
2: Yeah.
0: They're too big. Banning vuvuzelas from the World Cup is next level off my lawn thinking. I mean, where else so you can have vuvuzelas for the World Cup?
2: He can't have them anywhere these days.
0: Exactly.
2: I think some chicken wing places have too many flavors.
0: Absolutely.
2: You need 25 tops. After that, you're getting silly.
0: And you don't even need that many.
2: No.
0: No, it's right. It's like you're trying too hard.
2: Mm-hmm.
0: Trying too hard. Hey, let's normalize making people feel uncomfortable for being bad people. Let's start doing that a bit in the news lines here.
2: Not going to worry about that one.
0: Okay.
2: I think spring rolls are better than egg rolls. That's a tough one, right?
0: That's a tough one. I don't know about that.
2: Spring roll all the way.
0: Really?
2: It's got that thin, crispy exterior instead of that thick, chewy stuff.
0: See, that's why I'm leaning the egg roll. That chewy end, that doughy fried end.
2: You want the chewy end.
0: I think so.
2: I like the crisp.
0: I'll take either.
2: Yeah, me too.
0: And I'll just, deal with my angst.
2: Really, yeah.
0: That's a Hot Take Friday.
3: Here is what's happening in Durham for Friday, June 5th. I'm Olivia Flanagan. 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
0: This evening, there's also a risk of a thunderstorm overnight with a high of 16. Or sorry, the low of 16. Tomorrow, rain off and on through the day, risk of a thunderstorm. High of 25, humid index of 30. Sunday, sunny and 26. Right now, it feels like 27.

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1: Good evening. It's 6 o'clock. I'm John Cook with CKDO News for Armstrong Funeral Home in Oshawa. A good chance of showers this evening, an overnight low of 16. Right now it's 25. Taking a look at traffic, here's Maytel.
2: 401 eastbound heading into Durham, some volume just through Salem. It's really improved. Otherwise, it's the westbound side that's heavier between, I would say, Brock Street and Salem. The Don Valley Parkway North, a busy one from Don Mills. I'm Maytel Sperling. More traffic in minutes on CKDO.
1: Here's what's making news this hour. Police are sounding the alarm about targeted high-profit criminal activity that's running rampant across Durham. Chief Peter Marrera is pulling back the curtain on an investigation into what he's calling criminal tourism. He says this involves people traveling to Canada just to commit crimes.
3: We are seeing the same concerning patterns. Large-scale retail thefts, vehicle and financing fraud, stage collisions, distraction-style thefts and exportation of vehicles and goods.
1: At this point, 46 people have been arrested and 164 are still wanted. Canada's unemployment rate is falling. Last month, Stats Canada says it dropped 0.3% and is now sitting at 6.6%. The country gained 88,000 jobs and youth unemployment went down for the first time since January. The growth was mostly concentrated in full-time positions, and even the tariff-sensitive manufacturing sector saw some modest gains. Ontario's unemployment rate also dropped for the second month in a row. It came in at 7%. That's lower than it's been since September of 2024. Oshawa was a bit of an exception, though. Didn't see any change over the last month. If you can wait until tomorrow to fill up your gas tank, you could save a few bucks. In the GTA, the price of gas is expected to fall 5 cents overnight. By tomorrow,

0: Save a few bucks. In the GTA, the price of gas is expected to fall 5 cents overnight. By tomorrow, average prices could be just under $1.73 a liter. And you could be getting some help with grocery bills this month. Ajax MP Jennifer McKelvey says the feds are sending out one-time payments to low-income households.
1: We want to provide immediate relief for families, for our seniors, and for all Canadians as we strengthen domestic food production, competition, and our supply chain.
0: About 12 million Canadians are eligible. Today's payment is a one-time top-up, but they say the payments will increase about 25% moving forward. And if you were planning to take a GO train into Toronto this weekend, you may have to take a bus instead. Those will be replacing trains on the Lakeshore East Line tomorrow and Sunday. Buses will make stops between Oshawa and Pickering and then head straight to Union. This is for construction. You can find more info at DurhamRadioNews.com. Some sad news today. Former NHL general manager Cliff Fletcher, who helped turn the Leafs into a contender in the 90s, is dead. He led the Calgary Flames to a cup title in 1989. He was 90. The Jays kick off a three-game series with the Orioles tonight at the Dome. Trey Savage gets the start. The Spurs host the Knicks for Game 2 of the NBA Finals. And Canada's men's soccer team faces Ireland tonight in a friendly in Montreal. And the Marlies, they're hosting the Penguins, the AHL East Conference Final, all tied up at 2. It's 6:03 at CKDO. Weather is next.
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0: We're looking at a good chance of showers this evening. Also, the risk of an overnight thunderstorm, a low of 15. Mainly cloudy day tomorrow. Chance of rain again, and the risk of a storm continues. A high of 26. And then sunny on your Sunday with another high of 26. Right now, it's 26 at CKDO. I'm John Cook. 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

0: 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That is Lionel Richie and All Night Long. CKDO traffic, here's Maytel.
1: 401 eastbound into Durham, slow through Ajax, just through Salem, but really improved. The westbound side heavy through the 412, heading northbound Don Valley Parkway. There's a tie-up from Don Mills. 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
0: Showers tonight, thunderstorms possible, a low of 15, rain through the day tomorrow, showers and thunderstorms possible morning and afternoon, high of 26 and a humidex of 31 tomorrow, sunny and 26 on Sunday, more sun Monday, right now 26 feels like 28.

0: 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That's Nazareth in this flight tonight. CKDO traffic, here's Maytel.
1: 401 eastbound heading into Durham. You've got some volume left over through Salem. That's about it. The westbound side looks slow just through the 412. Northbound Don Valley Parkway, a busy drive from Don Mills. CKDO traffic is brought to you in part by the Capitol Theater in Port Hope. Don't miss Liars at a Funeral, June 12th to 28th. This new Canadian comedy turns grief into a hilarious journey that will make you laugh at life, death, and family dynamics. 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I'm Maytel Sperling. More traffic in minutes on CKDO.
0: Well, thank you very much, Maytel. The Bands and Solo Hits double feature weekend continues next.
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0: 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KDO traffic, here's me, Tell.
1: Westbound side of the 401, some leftover volume through the 412, some new problems into the desk. 401 east by Brock Road, taking out a lane. Not bad, though, on approach. And beyond that, through the Durham region, looks good. Don Valley Parkway north, a heavy one from Don Mills. 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I'm Maytel Sperling with traffic on CKDO.
0: Thank you very much, Maytel Bubbles. Time for what's bubbling up. Don't forget Marjorie Mason, first thing tomorrow morning. The Saturday morning tradition. Olivia's out about this weekend as well. Ajax Rotary Root Fest going on as we speak at the Ajax Downs. The Go is running buses this weekend. If you're planning to get down into TO, that is going to be a pain in the badoogus. But just pack some time. Brooklyn Spring Fair is going on this weekend. And tomorrow at the Ajax Fire Station, they're having Family Safety Day out there, which is free for the family. So, I mean, how do you choose? What a weekend. There's stuff going on, and you can be a part of it. That's what's bubbling up.
2: 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You know, the World Cup in Toronto. 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
0: Rain and a risk of a thunderstorm overnight. Windy too, with a low of 15. It's mainly cloudy with rain off and on through the day. It's about 40% now. They pulled that back a bit. But they're calling for rain, risk of thunderstorm, windy through the day. High of 26 with a humidex of 31. Sunday will be sunny and 26. Monday will be sunny and 25. Right now it's 26 and it feels like

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0: hits of all time. CKDO, Mark Jordan, and Marina Del Rey. It's time for weekend one-liners. One-liners. The best way to keep your kids in hot water is to put some dishes in it. There you go. Weekend one-liners. Use them as you will. It's always darkest before dawn. So if you're going to steal your neighbor's newspaper, that's the time to do it. Bow, weekend one-liners. I would like to help you out. Which way did you come in? That's awesome. Weekend one-liners. Just little things for you to use. You can't be late until you show up. There you go. That's more of a life philosophy. I like that. And finally, weekend one-liners. I don't repeat gossip, so listen carefully. Weekend one-liners.
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CKDO.

0: Playing the greatest hits of all time, CKDO, that is BTO, and roll on down the highway. Daryl's got a beach party. It's ready for you, and it's exactly what you need on this Friday. And again, tomorrow night, Saturday, might be exactly what you need. Top of the hour, right on through till midnight, Daryl's got your requests. So make sure you get on the Beach Party Facebook page. Give them a call. Get in there and be part of the Coast to Coast to Coast party. It's going to be a blast. It always is. It's the Beach Party, and it starts at the top of the hour.
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5: 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The weekend has arrived, and it's nice to be with you.